0: 94.5. Michelle Orlando. I'm Tony Moore. But Tony, if you said anything backwards, man, give you big stories of the weekend today. Also trying to get you hooked up. 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

Crystal and Lando. They should be on 12 times a day, weekdays. Monday, 8 a.m. It's the next chance to get a grand in your head. Shout out to T.I. and the whole Harris family. They are back on your tubes, on YouTube, that is, with a new comedy and reality series called Royal Absurdities. It includes the entire family, okay? Kicked off, on Thursday? Yeah, so you can check it out on YouTube.

0: Silver Lando. 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Go Gators, and I will see you guys next weekend, okay? In the meantime, enjoy the rest of your evening. Get ready for Club Stars jumping off in just minutes, and I'll see you next time, okay? Y'all be safe. All that good stuff. Love y'all. Bye.
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0: 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Just paying your bills five times a day every weekday with your next chance to win $1,000 coming up Monday morning at 8. What's the deal? Saturday night. And we are in the mix once again. Yours truly, DJ Kyle LaRue, setting it off on the ones and twos here inside Club Star 94.5. Show some love. 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Yours truly alongside DJ Nisi D and DJ Reggie B's putting the needle to the groove till the midnight hour. Stick around. We got more in the mix on the way. Yes, we're just getting started. 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

0: So proud to present the Heart and Soul Music Festival Saturday, October 10th at the Apopka Amphitheater. 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Making way for DJ Reggie B's. He's got next up on the ones and twos as we continue your Saturday night vibe right here. 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

You're inside Club Star 94.5. That is DJ Reggie B's on the ones and twos this hour. Dipping into the classic stacks right about now. And if you like the way this is going here, be sure you check out Soul School Sunday with Monica May tomorrow and every Sunday, 5 to 10 p.m. right here on Star 94.5.

0: it's showtime. Guess who's back again? I bet they know as soon as we walk in.
1: Shut up.
0: Wearing Cuban links.
1: Yeah.
0: Design a mint.
1: Yeah.
0: Inglewood's finest shoes.
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0: getting ready for a major concert event in South Florida in December, celebrating the 40th anniversary of the Control album, and the event is going to be recorded for a concert film project. That's what's up. Big thanks to my brother DJ Reggie B's for rocking it on the ones and twos this hour. Before you catch Reggie B's weeknights inside the mix at 6 with Lorenzo Ice-T Thomas. Yours truly, DJ Kyle LaRue. Cooling out with you here inside Club Star 94.5. Time to let the sister get some. DJ Niecy D next up on the ones and twos. Lock it down. 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

It's so funny. I just saw a clip of an interview, a podcast interview with Speech from Arrested Development, talking about how they more or less got dropped from their record label because, you know, they were speaking truth to power. I guess when you start talking about things like the Tulsa Race Massacre in your hip hop songs, and labels all of a sudden, yeah, they don't know if they can promote that. That's crazy. Anyway, DJ NECB working the mix this hour. Yours truly, Kyle LaRue, rolling with you here. Saturday night, you know the vibes. It's Club Star 94.5.

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0: Star 94.5, the soul of Orlando, and we are paying your bills weekdays 5 times a day. Your next chance to win is Monday morning at 8 a.m., baby. Ooh, listen, I got a little something on my mind. Alleged complaints from parents prompting the Attorney General James Uthmeyer to sue Netflix? I'm sorry, hold on. Let me collect myself here. Yeah, okay. He was in South Florida Wednesday announcing that he was going to file this lawsuit.
1: If a company is going to be monitoring every single click and scroll and swipe, then you better put people on notice and be honest with them that there are going to be behavioral monitors and reactions based on the various things you're doing with the application.
0: I mean, let's be real. If it were really about the children, how about putting that same energy into finding our missing children? State and national data does show that Black children are disproportionately represented among missing minors. And half the time, law enforcement agencies are slow to respond to parents and relatives. So yeah, miss me with this selective outrage about the children. And of course, I'm sure it has absolutely nothing to do with the fact that the CEOs are lifetime Democrats. Okay, you're inside the Niecy D Show. I am Niecy D. There's only one. Imitators fall back. Don't get it twisted. I've got the happenings in the O on the way, dishing out details on these celebrities. Another Niecy nugget. We're going to affirm our future. And of course, birthday shout outs. All right. Folded from Kalani, Michael Jackson. You rock my world. Stay tapped in.
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Star 94.5, the Soul of Orlando pays your bills weekdays 5 times a day. And your next chance to win actually happens Monday morning, tomorrow at 8 a.m. I am Niecy D. There's only one Imitators Fall Back. Don't get it twisted. And I love stories like these. You know what? Paramore has its own grocery store. It's the Paramore Market. Yes, indeed. And guess what? Customers don't have to prove that they need assistance. Anybody can actually register online to get their Paramore Market card. That's right. You just put your information in. The system generates a card for you, and you use that card just like you would when you go to Costco or any of the other stores. Oh, I love it. I love it. And who's behind that? A young lady by the name of Jennifer Hilary. Oh, my God. And she's the founder of the Desiree Foundation, the Desire Foundation. Every time I see that, I always think of my cousin Desiree. But yeah, the Paramore Market is up and running. I'm so excited for them. So yeah, go check it out. All right. You're inside the Niecy D Show. I've got Here We Go by Coco Jones and All My Life, KC and JoJo. Stay tapped in, baby. You know where the party's at.

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0: Star 94.5, the soul of Orlando, pays your bills weekdays 5 times a day. Yeah, we got some money for you, a grand for your hand. And your next chance to win happens Monday morning at 8 a.m. You're inside the Niecy D Show. I am Niecy D. Baby, you already know. Imitators fall back. Don't get it twisted. It's time for the happenings in the O. Now, as I mentioned earlier, the Desire Foundation is just waiting on a final inspection so that they can officially open the Paramore Market in the next couple of weeks. I'm so excited for Paramore, baby. Cigars and Soul. Yes, I'm talking the Cigars International Orlando, happening September 19th over on Conroy Road. You already know what time it is. Go relax and handle that stogie. Sing Song Soiree is happening on September 27th. It's Stardust Video and Coffee. 8 p.m. until 10 p.m. All right, stacked with a lineup of local independent singers and songwriters. So go support the local scene of entertainment, all right? And 9-year-old Paige stood on business in Altamont when she spoke to the Altamont City Commission requesting that they keep her local library open. That's what I'm talking about, a future advocate. And funding for Orange County Public Schools continue to get the squeeze. Yes, they approved $7.9 billion, right? That's the budget. But then the district plans to cut $8.5 million. Oh, make it make sense, people. An HBCU Focus Fair is happening October 15th at the Rosen Center, and I'll have more details on that later in the show. That's what's happening in the O. And what else I got? Yeah, I got some details on these celebrities to dish out. Birthday shout outs, and yes, we're going to affirm our future. Stay tapped in. All right, Alicia Keys, No One, and Tim's What You Need.
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Yes, and get that good. Yes, it's Sunday morning inspiration, 8 a.m. until 1 p.m. And if you don't know, now you know, baby.

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0: Star 94.5, the soul of Orlando, is paying your bills weekdays five times a day. Did you know that your next chance to win happens tomorrow? Yeah, Monday morning, 8 a.m. So make sure that you are ready to win that money, baby. I am Niecy D. There's only one. Imitators fall back. Don't get it twisted. Thought she was going to get away. Listen, more than 40 years after Vanessa Williams became the first black woman to be crowned Miss America, and after nine others, including our very own Erica Dunlap, being one, on Sunday, September 6th, yes, 25-year-old Reagan Hussell was crowned Miss America 2027. Now, what made that so especially beautiful was she became the first to win while rocking her own natural tresses. That's right, her own natural hair in a country where young black boys and girls are getting expelled from school over their hair. Let's just hope that the beautiful Hussell carries her crown and shows that she is a beacon of hope to normalize the fullness of our beautiful hair. That would be great, wouldn't it? Listen, I have watched people really steal the dream from young kids talking about their hair. Oh, you should cut your hair. I don't know if you should wear those things, those stringy things. Are you talking about my locks? Girlfriend, catch a clue. Anyway, I've got more details on these celebrities inside the Niecy D dish, and I've got Jay-Z and Pharrell, excuse me, miss, and October London back to your place. So stay tapped in. I'll get off my soapbox.
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0: Star 94.5, the soul of Orlando, is paying your bills weekdays five times a day. Your next chance to win some money happens in the morning, Monday at 8 a.m. You're inside the Niecy D Show. It's time for the Niecy D Dish, baby, dishing out these details on these celebrities. Well, you know, 9/11 is really a somber, somber time. I had a lot of friends and family who lost their lives 9/11. But a little twist here. Master P rented a bus and helped Michael Jackson escape New York after 9/11 grounded all flights. The connection later helped when, P was trying to clear a Jackson 5 sample for a Little Romeo song, My Baby. So that worked out. DJ Kid Capri is coming to this year's Orlando's DJ Summit, Saturday, December 26th. And happy anniversary to New Edition. You know, originally September 9, 1978 was when they officially turned into a group, I'll just say, right? And those true legends have put in five solid years of hard work and 48 years of brotherhood and music as a group. So happy anniversary to them. And Nori, it's his time. It must be a list of names, and they just check them off. He's being sued by former Rush Management entrepreneur Carmen Bryant, who is also Nas's baby mama, over allegations of sexual assault stemming from a 1999 incident. Where do these people be all the time? We'll talk about that another time. I'm not even going to go there. And Fulton County DA dropped those criminal charges against Big Tigger. Yes, including aggravated battery and child cruelty. So good for him. You're the one for me, SWV, and the way, Jill Scott, on the way.
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0: Star 94.5, the soul of Orlando, pays your bills weekdays 5 times a day. It does feel good up in here. You know, your next chance to win $1,000 happens on Monday at 8 a.m. I am Niecy D. There's only one. Imitators fall back. Don't get it twisted. And you know I love hip-hop because I am a veteran of hip-hop. I was there at the inception of it all. And I am so happy to say hip-hop and you don't stop. Let me hear you say ho, ho. Put your hands in the air. Wait, don't do that because you might be driving. Pause. But listen, imagine being a true hip hop head and being able to send your child to the Bronx School of Hip Hop. Well, thanks to the mayor of New York. Yes, mayor, thank you. The Bronx School of Hip Hop is officially a new public high school in New York City. Yes, indeed. It has officially opened its doors. The inaugural freshman class of about 100 students entered, yes, this month in September. Oh my gosh. And of course, the curriculum includes the elements of hip hop, those 5 elements being, you already know, DJing, MCing, breakdancing, graffiti, all that good stuff. Of course, knowledge of self. Stop playing. I love it. I'm just going to go up there just to like stand next to it or, you know, peek in the window. But anyway, that is super great news. Serving up this overnight get right with SWV, You're the One, and Badu and Common. How about that? Love of my life. Yes, God knows hip hop is love of my life.
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Yeah, just chill out. We feeling good up in here. And I am going to do, well, we are going to do our affirmations.

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Listen, don't wait until the last minute. You know Kiki Wyatt is coming. You know she could blow. Melissa Morgan, Confunction, and Joe already done showed out on Versus. So don't play, all right? 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We're going to do our affirmations in a few. Stay tapped in. I am Niecy D.

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0: 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And let's go ahead and do this recap of the happenings in the O real quick before we get to our affirmations. All right, it's all going down in the hour. You know, keep riding with your girl. So congratulations to the Desire Foundation. They'll be soon opening their doors for the Paramore Market. And if you want to just go lay back and enjoy a cigar and some soul, well, the Cigars International Orlando is happening Saturday, September 19th, over on Conroy Road. It's all brought to you by the Creative Cohort. And a sing-song soiree goes down September 27th, 8 p.m. until 10 p.m. And it's a lineup of local indie singers and songwriters. Go support the scene, all right? And a 9-year-old Paige out of Altamont stood on business. She spoke to the commission and requested that they keep her local library open. Good for you, baby girl. And Founders Fairway is a private, application-only golfing network. Yeah, it's a community of basically designed for 7, 8, or 9-figure business owners. Yes, yeah, so they got their own little exclusive thing going on. But don't worry, everybody's invited to the Orlando International Fashion Week. It arrives on the runways November 8th through the 15th. And lastly, Orange County Public Schools just needs to figure it out. While they approved a $7.9 billion budget, the district plans to cut $8.5 million. Make it make sense. Anyway, that's what's happening in the O. I'm your girl, DJ Niecy D, and I've got Olivia Dean, Man I Need. And yes, I like that song a lot. Tone Stith, Fly. Stay tapped in.
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0: Star 94.5, the soul of Orlando. Hey, what's the vibration, baby? It's me, Niecy D, and I have been affirming my bounty. As a matter of fact, I've got the sickle cell walk happening at Carver Middle School, and together we conquer. So come on out and join the walk, okay? You can head over to Facebook for details, all right? It's the sickle cell walk happening at Carver Middle School. And then you can catch me at the Safety Village. The 9th annual soiree at the Children's Safety Village is happening September 19th. Also, a later time in the day. Yes, I have both of those bookings happening at the same day. And also, you want to get some authentic classic hip hop on September 26th? Well, at Vintage Speakeasy, I'll be spinning for Hennessy and Miss V's birthday. And that's a Conscious Mind Records event. So yeah, how's your week going, huh? Are you ready for your unexpected great experiences and your bounty and your blessings? Let's go ahead and do our affirmations, because I certainly look forward to it. All right, say it with me. I feel great. My thoughts are positive. My mind is strong. My thoughts are clear. I am safe. And each day my life improves. This is our personal sweet spot. Yes, our personal space where we level up, baby. Mm-hmm. I've got more details to dish out on these celebrities inside the Niecy D dish. And how about some Bruno Mars, I Just Might, and Miguel Skywalker as we continue to just ride out inside the Niecy D show, baby, because you know how I does it.
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0: 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You know, I wrote a song several years ago, and my goal is to have Erykah Badu perform it. It's going to happen. 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I am Niecy D, baby.
1: Now, keep in mind that I'm an artist, and I'm sensitive about my shit. 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Sisters, how y'all feel? 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

0: Star 94.5, the soul of Orlando, pays your bills weekdays 5 times a day. Yes, yes, we're doing that. And your next chance to win happens Monday at 8 a.m. We are trying to put a grand in your hand. I don't know why you ain't trying to get it. I am Niecy D. There's only one. Imitators fall back. Don't get it twisted. It's time for the Niecy D Dish Recap. Are you ready? All right, let's get right to it. So DJ Kid Capri is coming. I love saying that. Well, that's how he says his name. He's coming to this year's Orlando's DJ Summit, and that's happening Saturday, September 26th. And happy anniversary, New Edition. Oh, yes, 48 years of brotherhood and fantastic music. And, yes, congratulations, Lil Durk. You got cleared in that murder for hire trial. Yeah, now let's try to stay out of trouble, all right? And Master P, he rented a bus to help Michael Jackson escape New York after 9/11, grounded all the flights, right? And that connection later helped him when he needed to get the Jackson 5 sample cleared for Little Romeo's song, My Baby. So, hey, connections is everything, all right? How you treat people. And Fulton County DA dropped those charges, those criminal charges, and the aggravated and battery and child cruelty charges have all been wiped away. So Big Tigger is in the clear. And Lazy Bone, yes, finally rejoined Bone Thugs in Harmony after a long feud. And good, because life is too short for that nonsense. Let's breathe. Let's exhale. Let's connect on a better, higher level. All right? I got that birthday shout out on the way. Another Niecy nugget for you to chew on. And I'll continue serving up this overnight get right just for you. I've got Kendrick Lamar, Luther, and Tyrese, Sweet Lady, all on the way. Stay tapped in.
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0: Star 94.5, the soul of Orlando, and we are paying your bills weekdays five times a day. Your next chance to win is Monday morning at 8 a.m., baby. The Attorney General James Uthmeyer sued Netflix. Yeah, okay. He was in South Florida Wednesday announcing that he was going to file this lawsuit.
1: If a company is going to be monitoring every single click and scroll and swipe, then you better put people on notice and be honest with them that there are going to be behavioral monitors and reactions based on the various things you're doing with the application.
0: I mean, let's be real. If it were really about the children, how about putting that same energy into finding our missing children? State and national data does show that Black children are disproportionately represented among missing minors. And half the time, law enforcement agencies are slow to respond to parents and relatives. So, yeah, miss me with this selective outrage about the children. Let's get into these Facebook shout outs for this weekend. It's Virgo season, baby. And of course, I keep saying I'm surrounded by Virgos. Happy birthday goes out to Miss B, Wayne Freeman, Philip Bruton. A heavenly birthday to my cousin Tanya Daly, a longtime friend from Poison Clan, original Mr. JT Money, Tori Tauber Thomas, and you. Happy birthday to you. Welcome to your new life cycle. May this year bring you plenty of love, happiness, prosperity, and great health. Serving up another Niecy Nugget in the hour. And I've got Money Long made for me, Donnell Jones, Where I Want to Be, all on the way. Stay tapped in.
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You're inside the Niecy D Show. I am Niecy D, and you know the drill, baby. Let's ride.

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0: Star 94.5, the soul of Orlando, is paying your bills weekdays five times a day. And your next chance to win happens on Monday at 8 a.m. Get ready to get that grand in your hand. I am Niecy D, feeling good. I hope you've been enjoying this ride with me. Yes, indeed. But I got some good news for you. Being a graduate of Florida Memorial University, this is great news. So two HBCUs came together in one powerful partnership, okay? FAMU and FLOMO. That's Florida Memorial University and Florida A&M University. They came together to officially sign a PhD Pathways Memorandum of Understanding. Now, this creates new pathways to doctoral education, research, and academic opportunity. This is historic, all right? A historic collaboration, and I'm so proud of my university. It was FLOMO when I was there, Florida Memorial College, right? Oh, my gosh. But let me tell you something. They got, like, two different homecomings. We got a football team. Like, we are coming up, baby. Yes, indeed. And this is another feather in our cap. So, yes, baby, yes. Do that thing. All right. Now, that brings me to this week's Niecy Nugget. You ready? Here we go. We hold the power and the magic to the success we seek. And that's another Niecy Nugget. Let that marinate. Serving up some Usher Confessions Part 2 and Chris Brown Sensational on the way. Stay tapped in. It's your girl Niecy D, baby. You know how it does it.
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0: 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Your next chance to win happens at 8 a.m. tomorrow morning, Monday. I am Niecy D. There's only one. Imitators fall back. Don't get it twisted. Listen, learn about Engaging Care Gospel Fest from Carol Williams. What exactly is this Central Florida Diaper Bank? Well, Sharon Lyles is going to give us the 411, and Terrence Hunter gives us the big picture on 26 Health Fest on the next episode of Monica May's Point of View, which is coming up in just a few. You know, it's already Old Dog 30. Might as well keep riding, right? You know, I love and appreciate you. Keep smiling and stay prayerful, because prayer works. I am a living witness. God knows I love my star player. I'm confident, not cocky. I just have no tolerance for nonsense and fake folk, which is why I love and appreciate you. You keep it real with me, and we have such a good time when we come together. And I just thank you so much for embracing this Niecy D experience. And remember, lose that hidden agenda, subdue that ego, and open up to love, light, and joy. I'm praying God's grace and healing all over you. All right. I want the best for you. I just want better for me. No, I'm just joking. Just messing with you. I'm just messing with you. I want better for you, too. All right. I got some Kevin Ross love in the middle on the way. And Neo, mad. Don't be mad. I was just messing with you. You're inside the Niecy D Show. More of the show on the way.
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And make sure you come out Saturday and join me for the Sickle Cell Walk over at Carver Middle School. All right? It's going down. Just go to my social media page, NECD, and you see all the stuff I got going on. Monica May's Point of View is up next.

0: Farrah Studios. 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
0: Star 94.5, the soul of Orlando. It's time now for Monica May's Point of View, a show that delves into the issues that affect you. We believe in transparency and providing only the facts. And now, here's Monica May.
3: Good morning at this Oh Dark 30 hour. I am Monica May, and today we're putting the spotlight on organizations working to make our home, Central Florida, healthier, stronger, and better connected to the resources that families actually need. We'll learn this morning about an upcoming Gospel Health Festival with Carol Williams. That's my first guest this morning from Engaging Care, a major community give back with Sharon Lyles of the Central Florida Diaper Bank, and Lensworth Keese is filling in for Terrence Hunter this morning, and they're going to join us. And it's all about health. It's all about community today on Point of View. So I want to get started with our first guest, Carol Williams. We go back some time. And we just do, and we give, and we support. And that's what our community should do. But she's taken it a step further. This is her second Gospel Health Festival. And I take the health out of it, but I asked, I said, Karen, I know you're going to be doing testing out there.
4: Of course.
3: Good morning to you. How you doing?
4: Good. How are you?
3: I'm really well. When people hear Gospel Festival, they immediately think faith and music. What's your vision behind bringing gospel and health together to this community event?
4: So for our vision for Gospel Fest, we really want to ensure that individuals understand that it shouldn't be a distinction between faith and health. It should be a bridge between the two. And in the faith community, we often hear that our body is our temple. So we're bridging that with Engaging Care through this Gospel Fest to be able to bridge access to faith, community, and then have people have access to resources to be able to know their status and really have other health resources available at the event.
3: Mm-hmm. What are some of the other health resources? This is great.
4: So we're going to have HIV testing there. We're going to have two mobile units there present, two of our sponsors, Pineapple Healthcare, as well as Positive Assistance. They'll be providing on-site support. They're able to do blood pressure checks. They're also able to actually sign people up if they want to come into their clinics to be able to provide access. So through Engaging Care, we want to make sure that we bring access to individuals where they are, because a lot of people are not coming into traditional spaces when it comes to healthcare. So we want to make sure we bring that to them, but not just bring like papers and flyers, but actually have actual providers there to help and assist.
3: And it's interesting because Pineapple Healthcare has been helping me throughout the year, and whenever I go there to just kind of chit-chat with them, I'm always amazed. I don't see many of us in that waiting room, and I want to start getting the word out. And that's why they asked me to host those Sip and Shares, so we could bring Black women in for the prep and pep piece, you know, the two ways to prevent HIV. Why do we have so many barriers in our minds when it comes to our health care?
4: It's just the stigma, it's the fear of not knowing. I know I've talked to plenty of people and they was like, well, I'd just rather not know. Mm-mm. But then it'll catch up with you eventually, and it'll force you to do things that you could have obviously prevented. So through barriers, we want to make sure we just get rid of them all together. Yeah. We want to make sure we provide access. And that's one of the things that Engaging Care, as a part of our framework, we want to bring key stakeholders together, have access to their resource, and provide elite education. Mm-hmm. So those are things that we want to make sure. And only through that, that's the only way we'll be able to get rid of barriers to care.
3: And in speaking in a language that everybody can understand.
4: Exactly.
3: So when they come with the health screenings, the health education, the entertainment, the other resources that are available, how are we making this, I don't want to use the word sexy, but a word that would come to mind would be what, Niecy? Something that will draw people out.
4: So the main thing that's going to draw people out is having the Gospel Fest there, having individuals that's praising, giving worship, and bridging that gap between faith and resources. We're also giving out free grab bags. We're having free food trucks that's there, mm-hmm. and that's a part of
3: free food trucks
4: as a part of an incentive to provide more education and access to testing. So we just want to make sure that, you know, we address all of these concerns, but then also have it in a way that's entertaining and fun and lighthearted at the same time, because these are some heavy topics that mm-hmm. we're tackling when it comes down to HIV disparities in the community.
2: Mm-hmm. I say encouraging and, inspiring. I was drinking my morning water, Monica.
3: Okay, I'm sorry. I caught her. I'm sorry, sweets. We often talk about health disparities. Let's talk about what health disparities really are, because they exist in our community. What are some of the concerns that you hope that this festival will do to kind of break down some of those barriers?
4: So within the Central Florida region, a lot of people may not know this. We're third in the state when it comes to new HIV cases. Black women in general, and I will always be a voice for black women, we're disproportionately affected. And that's not just here in Central Florida. It's not just here in Florida. It's throughout the whole U.S. We represent 50% of the new cases amongst women. And we can get rid of that mm-hmm. all through education, all through being able to provide safe spaces for people to have these conversations. And a lot of times we expect individuals to come to us when we are like healthcare providers or people that's providing the service. A lot of times we have to provide the service to them, go mm-hmm. where they are. So that was the whole idea when we first started the Gospel Fest, to be able to see a lot of people have this thing with faith and making sure like that's where we go to get restored and renewed. So why can't we add faith and health into that piece to be able to renew our health as well?
3: What could we say to some pastors this morning who still may be a little fearful of addressing not only HIV, but just the disparities and health concerns, period?
4: If we go back to like the gospel and we're being able to spread the word and making sure that those who need that understanding, I would challenge all of those pastors to say, you know what, this is a part of our health. We can only be a service and a servant of God if we are in the right condition and mm-hmm. health. So I would challenge those pastors to say, hey, just to go to the doctor and find out what's going on with you. Mm-hmm. Just a full-on panel. And a lot of people don't know HIV should be a part of that, because sexual health is your health. Mm-hmm. So making sure that they test you for your glucose, they test you for diabetes, they test you for HIV. And that is not like a separate thing that's supposed to be done. Mm-hmm. It's routine screening. Mm-hmm. So ensuring that when you go to the doctor and you get your physical, your doctor should be doing that. So challenge your providers and be an advocate for yourself. And that's what I would tell the pastors.
3: I want you to help me do something. After this maternal health listening session that mm-hmm. I did, I want to develop like almost the size of, little bit wider, longer than a bookmark, mm-hmm. but some questions and comments, responses also that a person could use when they go see the doctor.
4: Oh, yes.
3: So I just want like some phrases, some things that we need to say to one.
4: That would really be good, because a lot of times a lot of people don't even know where to start those conversations. And a lot of times, when you're in that seat, you don't realize that you hold the power.
3: That's it.
4: They're working for you.
3: Yeah.
4: This is your health. You have to be an advocate for your health. So I really would be open to creating that, just to have that conversation. And it would probably put providers in the space that they should already be doing. Exactly. Having those open conversations with their clients instead of rushing them through with 15-minute appointments, and really empowering the clients to know what they're supposed to be getting.
3: You know, and it's a scary thing. I came up to the station the mm-hmm. other day, and she may be listening. I'm not going to say your name. And she told me her stomach. I saw her patting her stomach. And I said, well, what's wrong? And she said, my stomach hurts. Mm. And I'm always concerned when it's a stomach, because that could be gallbladder. It could be so many things. And I said, well, you got to tell your doctor. When was the last time? She said, I was just at the doctor's, but I didn't mention it.
4: Yeah.
3: And so sometimes out of fear, you know, we go with questions unanswered. And how do we take away our fear, too? Right. So that card may help.
4: Oh, yeah, because that would give them the power to at least start that conversation with their provider. Because a lot of people just don't know where to start. Or they have the white coat syndrome. When they see that white coat come in the room, okay, I'm just going to take anything that they say instead of advocating for their health and their body. Because this is your body, your temple that you have to take care of. And I always say, if you don't feel comfortable with a provider, move on to the next.
3: Because
4: that's a lot of times that's what happens.
3: Yeah. 844-945-2945. Join the conversation with us this morning. Carol Williams is doing something for the second time. And she's like, I want everybody to come out. So at the end of this, we'll tell you where the Gospel Fest is going to be. But Engaging Care, I want to learn a little bit more about your organization.
4: Okay, so we were established in 2024. Mm-hmm. As you know, I do work for the Department of Health, but it's a lot of times it's some innovative stuff that I'm unable to do through government. And I was just like, the only way that I can do this is really bet on me. So I started Engaging Care, where we're curating experiences to address health disparities in the community. And two of our focuses is mainly youth and women, and specifically Black women. A lot of times with Black women, we have to share spaces with other individuals when it comes to our health. And I just want to make sure that we can provide safe spaces to be able to provide this education. Those are the main things that we are focused on, just working on our framework, establishing key partners in the community who we can partner with, just like with this Gospel Fest. We're partnering with Positive Assistance, Pineapple Healthcare. We're partnering with them as well. And one of our big sponsors is Gilead Sciences, who's making a lot of the things that we're doing possible. So, you know, we just want to make sure we have a voice in the community and really starting with the education piece. Because a lot of people want to jump to, okay, let me get them tested. But did you have a conversation?
3: Yeah.
4: Did you establish rapport? Did you make sure that individual felt comfortable to even address some of these things? Because I think a lot of times as providers, we jump into things and assume that people understand. No, you need to have a conversation.
3: Yeah.
4: And it might need to be multiple conversations in order to make sure they feel comfortable.
3: You know, I remember getting introduced to Gilead Sciences down in Houston, Texas. One of the communities that we really, really serviced was our homeless population and our gay population. And Gilead was right there offering services in so many ways. So my hat goes off to Gilead for just jumping into everything and making sure that community health services is really what they're all about.
4: Exactly.
3: So that's good. That's good. Sometimes, you know they need to take better care of themselves, but fear, cost, or simply not knowing where to begin helps us from doing that. Can the Gospel Festival help remove some of those barriers?
4: Exactly. So that's why we established this, to create that first step for individuals. Yes, you're coming out to witness, you know, people that's singing and people that's performing, but then you're also stepping into a space that you're going to have resources available, that you're going to be able to learn more about different things and even to share it. Because I always tell individuals, even if you're not the person that's in need of PrEP, you can still educate somebody about it. If you're not in need of the testing right there because you already previously had it, you can bring somebody with you and say, hey, you know they're providing HIV-free testing there. So it's just making sure that we're providing that open space where individuals are able to know and learn about what's available in the community.
3: And I think that we should add, at least for Pineapple Healthcare, beyond services for HIV, they do diabetic maintenance.
4: Yes.
3: They do so many other things. And I would presume on a sliding scale basis. So take the fear of cost out, because healthcare right now is just so iffy. Listen, I'm on that, the old people's health insurance.
4: You earned it. I would
3: old,
4: say you earned
3: older
4: that. You
3: Americans. And I got a phone call the other day and I'm like, what? Your primary care doctor is no longer accepting you. Like, what?
4: Yeah.
3: So it happens to all of us. But here's what I have to do. They left a long, like a 10-digit number on my answering service. And I'm like, okay, so I got to go back, listen to the message. Then I have to make the call to the company and have that, you know,
4: Sometimes those are barriers within themselves, because a lot of people don't know how to navigate the system. And that was one of the things that we also wanted to create, is having providers there on site. So then that way they can help navigate that with you. So you don't have to figure out, okay, do I call this person? Do I start here?
3: Exactly.
4: Do I look here? Do I Google this number? Like, that way you have entrusted providers here in the community who can start that process with you.
3: So we're in September now. When is healthcare, like you can change your plans and all of that? Doesn't that come up soon?
4: Normally that start with insurance plans like October 1 that you can start that process, and it goes towards the end of the year.
3: Yeah.
4: Sometimes with special circumstances, you might can change it, but normally it's during that period of October 1 to December 31st.
3: Okay, so there's a lot that we're going to be talking about this morning in terms of our community, our health, our family, and just making sure that we give you all of the details that you're going to need in order to navigate this healthcare system, because right now things are so iffy, and a lot of us are using emergency rooms.
4: Yeah.
3: Well, we have always our community has always run to the emergency room before establishing a relationship. How do we get people out of that?
4: And that's the thing. Like, we have to be on the preventative side, because when you're going to the emergency room, you're being reactive. You're reacting to something that's currently going on in your body triggered you to
3: that's
4: go
3: true.
4: There. So I always just challenge individuals just to go at least once a year to see what's going on within your body.
3: Mm-hmm.
4: And that, even if it's just something as simple as just having your blood work done, so then that way you can have that conversation with your provider and knowing what's going on. And there are several resources out here available. There's community health centers that are able to do things on a sliding fee scale. The health department is able to provide certain services. But a lot of the providers like Positive Assistance and Pineapple, they do internal medicine.
3: Mm-hmm.
4: So they can provide that access as well. But I just challenge everyone at least once a year to know what's going on, because we don't want to be reactive, because at that point you're working backwards.
3: Because
4: you're trying to address something, but then
3: that's
4: you still got to prevent other things from happening within your body.
3: Mm-hmm.
4: So if we just take that challenge, and I challenge everyone to come out on Saturday, December, on September 26th, to come out and know what's going on with your care.
3: Mm-hmm. So Kara Williams is with Engaging Care. And that's with a K, I want you to know, for Kara. Okay, so the Gospel Fest we're talking about is going to be September 26th. Tell us the time, the date, how we can come, what do we need to bring. Who can come?
4: Okay, so our second annual Gospel Fest will be held on Saturday, September 26th at Dream City, and that's located at 6387 West Colonial Drive in Orlando. Doors will open at 5:30. The show will promptly start at 6 o'clock. There are tickets that are being sold, and I just want to make sure that I put an emphasis on this. 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So all of those dollars are going towards providing education and access towards our youth, because we want to make sure that we're starting with them early. 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If you get your tickets before September 19th, they're only $5. 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And again, I just want to thank you, Monica, for giving me this opportunity to platform our event that will be taking place on September 26th.
3: So I'm going to, I guess, Cash App or whatever, like 10 tickets right now, so that at least 10 people we know can get out there and go.
4: I still want to let individuals know, if you're not able to pay that $10, because I understand $10 is a lot, still come.
3: Yeah.
4: You still can come through.
3: Yeah.
4: We're just asking that for a donation for our youth initiative program, but that is not a means to be able to say, okay, I don't have it, so I won't be able to go. No, you still come because it's important that we provide the education and access to you, and then you're still able to enjoy the faith and everything else that we're going to have available.
3: So tell me some of the artists who are going to be performing.
4: So we have Shep and Lolita Rowe, and we have the Experience Christian Center dancers that's going to be coming out. Is between a youth and adult group that's coming out, and Arkeisha is also performing there, and this will be hosted by Taisha Williams.
3: Okay, I'm excited. Taisha is great. She sings as well.
4: Yes.
3: Oh my gosh, she's gonna be fantastic. Arkeisha is wonderful also. Again, that is Saturday, September 26th at Dream City, 5:30 p.m. and the tickets are
4: $10. But again, please do not let that stop you from being able to come if you're not able to make that, because as I said, that's a donation for our youth initiative that we are working on to be able to provide access to our youth. Please still come and mm-hmm. show up, and we'll still be able to provide you all of the amenities and access that we have available.
3: And Dream City has a huge parking lot, so all of the food trucks and everything you'll have access to as well. So again, we're talking about health in Central Florida, health in our community, health care for our families. You know, sometimes when we used to do the Tom Joyner family reunion, we would have ways to sign up for health care. Mm-hmm. And I just miss Tom Joyner, period.
4: Oh, yeah.
3: But the health fairs that we used to do, the family reunions, there were ways to collectively get people motivated.
4: Right.
3: And so our community, was it Taisha and I, we talked about this? How could we recreate that kind of a family bonding? Because everyone is doing such wonderful work in the community. How can we bring it all together? So in our last few minutes, let's try to figure that out, Kara.
4: I'm definitely open to it. We did a huge Juneteenth event off of North Lane, and mm-hmm. we were able to get 106 individuals tested. They were also able to be given food bags. Yeah. So to your point, we have to start working together.
3: Yes.
4: And I'm sorry I didn't even let you know about that. And it's an opportunity to be able to do it because we have the resources to do it. So I'm definitely open to being able to do something. Yeah. Maybe we can do it at the beginning of the new year mm-hmm. to be able to bridge that and have like a family reunion-esque type event.
3: I would love something like that. One of the things that I think stops us is that we just don't know how to connect anymore. After this doggone thing that happened in 2020, I call it a doggone thing, that it just, polarized. Oh, my God. So we're trying very hard to stop being so polarized. Mm-hmm. We're trying to come together. And I'm hoping that festivals like this, all of the events that we're doing health-wise, even with the maternal health piece, I know that there were so many other women out there struggling with that moment.
4: Yeah. Oh, yeah.
3: You know, I just wish that, and we'll do things like that again. We have to, because people don't understand that their story really matters.
4: And storytelling really helps a lot of people get through the process, but also educates other individuals in the same sense to be able to learn from them and see how they can navigate systems too. So storytelling is really, really important. I don't think a lot of people understand how important storytelling is. So that was really good. And that can be mirrored in several mm-hmm. different ways to address several different health disparities.
3: So, yeah. So Carol Williams is, she is with Department of Health. But, you know, it's interesting. You can't do a lot with government watching, not even watching so much, but you being responsible for government care.
4: Right.
3: You have to be able to stretch it. And this was a good way to do it. So engaging care is what she has done. She said, I'm going to step out. And I love what you said earlier. You said, I'm going to bet on me. What made you say that?
4: Because a lot of times I put into a lot of other agencies I put into it. And then even the community tells me a lot of times, Kara, you can do it too. I was like, yeah, but I'll give it to you guys. I help you with this. And then I just say, you know what? I've gone through a lot this year, like navigating grief and things Aww. Like that. And I was just like, the only way that I can just keep pushing forward is to bet on me.
3: Yeah.
4: And I just said, you know what? And like, again, I had this since 2024, uh-huh. but I didn't really do much with it. But now I see the need in the community. So I was like, yeah, we can do this.
3: I promise you, you can do it. Kara, if anybody beyond you having just all of the resources, your heart is just so huge.
4: Thank you.
3: And when I tell you she will sow into you, it's time for us to sow back into you, Kara. You know what I mean? And some of the things that you want to do. So on September 26th, I'm inviting everybody to join me over at Dream City, 5:30 p.m., because I am going to be there, and I am going to support our families in finding their voice to get the health care that they need. And it's not only about HIV, but we can start there.
4: Right.
3: It is about getting you and your family the care that you need and the concern also. And that's why Kara is doing the Gospel Fest, and this is her second one. How did the first one go?
4: You know, Florida weather. We had it outside the first year.
3: Oh, no.
4: So, like, we ended up having a lot of people come through, but with rain and all of those things. So that's why we brought it indoors, because Florida weather is very unpredictable.
3: Especially this time of year.
4: Yeah, so we still had a success last year. We were able to educate a lot of people, and I was able to take in a lot of data to know what people are really thinking in the community, and then how we can utilize that information to be able to continue to educate. So it was a success, and we're trying to hope that this year is going to be even bigger and better.
3: So you said you did something that accessed what they're thinking. What are some of the things?
4: So we, as a part of our initiative, we do a 5-question survey when they enter into any of our events, just so we can know, like, when the last time they got tested, do they know about PrEP and access, zip code information. Yeah. So then that way we can tailor it based off of the zip code and know where we need to provide extra education in those communities.
3: Now, once you got that information, do you go back and visit a community center?
4: We try to make sure that wherever we do those pop-ups, whether it's testing, whether it's the Juneteenth event that we did, we try to make sure we mirror it based off of that data that we receive.
3: That's good.
4: So then that way, it's not like you targeted them, but we're making sure we provide an access in those communities where they've actually told us, okay, I never even knew that we were supposed to get an HIV test. I never even knew about PrEP. So then that's why we know that we have to go in those communities to provide that access.
3: Carol Williams is a person with a heart as big as this room, I'm telling you. And engaging care is just one of the things, but she sits behind a desk at Department of Health, and she sees what comes in, and she knows the disparities that do exist. So this extension of her heart, I think, is a good thing, because it still falls in line with what you're doing with DOH, but I still see it as a way to engage our community and make sure that even as young people, that's so good that you're working with young people in part of engaging care. Yeah, Tell me a little bit about that.
4: We've partnered with in Apopka for some events. We did some like tea events there. We also worked with the Boys and Girls Club downtown with Miss Tasha. She's been a huge advocate for allowing us to come in and provide that education through those spaces. And we've actually gotten some funding to do some things for next year. So I'm really looking forward to being able to provide that education, because a lot of times as parents, we don't even know where to have those conversations with individuals. And things are happening, unfortunately, and they're educating themselves. So if they don't know the information and then they're spreading that information between themselves.
3: Lord,
4: yeah,
3: only
4: knows. It's not great. But we want to be able to provide, again, safe spaces for them to be able to be educated, and not in like a lecture series, but in engaging where they can be, like, whether it's through a tea, whether it's through like a sports event, different ways to be able to educate them in safe spaces, but then it's also culturally relevant spaces for them as well.
3: I got you. Carol Williams, how do we stay connected to you?
4: So you can follow us on Instagram at Engaging Care, and that's Engaging is K-A-R-E, as well as on Facebook as well. And then our website is engagingcare, K-A-R-E.org.
3: Okay. And that's on Facebook and Instagram. Mm-hmm. And one of the other things that I would say to you is that do some self-care.
4: Yeah.
3: And that is what this is all about. Do some self-care. And I really mean that. I mean for you to take a moment to care about self enough to get yourself checked out.
4: Yeah.
3: You know, any last minute things you want to say?
4: No, again, just thank you for the opportunity for being able to come on and share this information with them. Again, thank you to our sponsors for this, Gilead Sciences, Pineapple Healthcare, as well as Positive Assistance. And we also even had Wake Forest University Divinity School provide some access to some things as well. And I just want to thank everyone and hope to see you out on September 26th.
3: We'll keep spreading the word for you. Send that flyer my way, and then let's see what else we can do. Oh, my goodness. I'm excited for you.
4: Thank you.
3: I am excited for you. Anybody who's ever had a baby knows that one of the most expensive things besides formula is them doggone diapers, I gotta tell you. And we have a baby fest coming up, Central Florida Diaper Bank. It's a community give back, and Sharon Lyles is with us this morning. Sharon, how are you?
5: Absolutely awesome. Thank you for having me, Monica.
3: Yes, it's good to see you. When they think of diapers, your organization provides much more support to families. Tell us about the work that you do throughout Central Florida.
5: Well, we are the Central Florida Diaper Bank. We are the only diaper hub in this region. Mm-hmm. And so our goal, first of all, is to make sure that no baby in our community goes without clean diapers. Mm-hmm. But we go beyond diapers. Mm-hmm. Our goal is to help build futures. Mm-hmm. And how we do that is the diapers are the core of our program. But when you get families in because they have that diaper need, you find that there are other situations and social determinants of health, mm-hmm, that drive them to our organization. So the key is health first, mm-hmm, which is our diaper piece. Mm-hmm. And then we find out what else they need. And normally it's those wraparound services. And if it's something that we can't provide, then we collaborate with our community partners to ensure that those additional needs are met.
3: Mm-hmm. What are you finding? I like the fact that Kara says she does the five questions. How do you find out what our community is in need of?
5: Well, with our application, we're asking, do you have medical coverage?
3: Mm-hmm.
5: If you don't have medical coverage, we want to make sure that they have that piece.
3: Mm-hmm.
5: Do you have food? If there's no food, we want to make sure that not only our babies eat, because we provide formula for the babies, mm-hmm, but there are other children in that household. So we collaborate with food pantries because we want to make sure that our families eat.
3: Mm-hmm.
5: Do you have a utility issue?
3: Mm-hmm.
5: If there's an issue for that, then we have someone in our community that helps us with that. So we have questions on our intake application that look at those social determinants of health that may be driving their situations that are going on in their life. And we try to help them meet those needs by providing them with those additional support resources.
3: Mm-hmm. So this intake process, how do we get involved with that? What is that?
5: Well, we do all of this through our mobile distribution. We do 5 distributions a month.
3: Of diapers and just care?
5: Correct. Mm-hmm. Our mobile unit goes out into various communities, mm-hmm, because a lot of our individuals cannot get to us. So we have 5 mobile units where our van goes out, the Inglewood Neighborhood Community Center. We go to the Grand Avenue Community Center. We partner with the City of Orlando. We partner with Orange County, Lila Mitchell Neighborhood Center, mm-hmm, West Orange, Union Park. All of this information we post on social media every month, Facebook, Instagram. You can always find out where that mobile unit is going. Mm-hmm. And so our families come out there. We have some information that we ask them to bring, the baby's birth certificate, just verification to show us that you are a resident of the county, mm-hmm, you know, that we're providing services for.
3: Uh-huh.
5: And so our services, very easy to receive. They simply have to be 185% below the federal poverty guidelines. So they go to these mobile distributions where we are. They bring their information. They fill out our intake application. basic demographic information, and again, some of the other information that I mentioned, so that we can assess what else they might be in need of.
3: So 844-945-2945, if I had someone call right now and say, Miss Sharon, I really, really, really could use some help, you would say what to them?
5: We would first ask them what the need is.
3: Yeah.
5: The word help could mean anything.
3: Mm-hmm.
5: If it's diapers, of course, we're mm-hmm. going to meet that immediate need. Now, a lot of families that contact us, they have an emergency need. We are not an emergency crisis unit.
3: Okay.
5: So our mobile distributions are very strategic. So if they are in need of services, they would have to go to one of those mobile distributions that we hold during the first 2 weeks of the month. The
3: okay.
5: first week, we do 4 mobile distributions. They're Monday through Thursday.
3: Mm-hmm.
5: And again, they're listed on our website. The second Tuesday of the month, we're always at Grand Avenue. And these events start at 9 o'clock. The registration closes out at 10. And they're the time frame to get the families in, it's pretty tight. But we ask families, we start at 9,
3: mm-hmm.
5: but we're normally at those sites between about 8 and 8:15,
3: mm-hmm.
5: and we start as soon as we get there,
3: mm-hmm.
5: because we have families that will trickle in at the last minute.
3: Why do we do that? Sharon, I don't understand. But you know what? Sometimes I wonder if it's because we know it's there. We know it'll be there. So we'll just come, you know. What would you prefer that people do? Come early.
5: We prefer early
3: mm-hmm.
5: because we want to make sure that we don't have to turn anyone away, because we have gotten to the point, because we do have those stragglers. If you are not there at 10:30, we are so sorry. We are not going to be able to assist
3: yeah.
5: you, because we have to help those families that have already come on time.
3: Mm-hmm.
5: So we want to make sure that we help you, but please come early.
3: So Central Florida Diaper Bank is about more than just diapers.
5: It is beyond diapers.
3: So wait, let's go back in time. Sharon Lyles is our guest this morning with Central Florida Diaper Bank. And initially, let's talk to me about your agency. It started because, or when, and because why?
5: Okay, let's go back almost 39 years ago.
3: No, Sharon.
5: My daughter will be 39
3: wow.
5: in October. And 39 years ago, I had one diaper. And the adhesive strip on the diaper would not stick. It was a very sad moment for me. I'm crying because I don't know where I'm going to get another diaper from. Mm. My daughter's laughing.
3: Mm-hmm.
5: And it was just the most heart-wrenching mm-hmm. experience of my life. And I just decided at that point, I did not want another parent to experience what I felt.
3: Mm-hmm.
5: And that is why I started the Central Florida Diaper Bank.
3: Is it 39 years old?
5: It is 31 years old this
3: wow.
5: year.
3: Wow. Wow, Sharon, 844-945-2945. Niecy's over there clapping. You're right. You do deserve the applause. 31 years you've been hauling diapers for people. Now, do you partner with companies? What, how do you get your diapers?
5: We have been truly blessed,
3: uh-huh.
5: Monica, during these what I call hard economic times.
3: Mm-hmm.
5: You don't always get the funding that you need. But there's something greater than those funders.
3: Mm-hmm.
5: And I truly have a strong belief that no matter what, God's going to make a way for us to meet the needs of the people in this community. So we partner with 2 national organizations that help to ensure that we are able to provide diapers for the babies in our community. And then we have a wonderful local nonprofit that makes sure that once a year they do an amazing fundraiser for diapers, a diaper
3: uh-huh.
5: drive, to make sure that we're able to provide services for the babies in our community. So our warehouse does not lack diapers.
3: I love it. Let me tell you something. There's nothing worse than when you run out of money and you have to buy really inexpensive, and I'm not going to call out stores or anything like that, but there's a difference between a sturdy diaper and one that ain't worth whatever.
5: This is
3: okay?
5: True.
3: Because it not only is it uncomfortable, but, you know, it's not good for that baby, too. Is there an expiration date on a diaper? Someone just asked.
5: Is there an expiration date on a diaper? We haven't seen any expiration dates on the diaper. Now, our wipes, you have an expiration date. Uh-huh. But the diapers, I have not seen an expiration date. But what we do tell our parents is that when you get those products, we want you to use them as soon as you receive them. Mm-hmm. Sometimes our families, because of the need, they like to stockpile. Mm-hmm. But we say we don't want you to stockpile diapers. Mm. When you get them, you need to utilize them immediately because we're giving them to you for the need of that baby. So if you're coming to us, we are hoping that you have a genuine need. Mm-hmm. And just like in our warehouse, as soon as they come in,
3: you sending them right back out. 844-945-2945. Sharon Lyles is with the Central Florida Diaper Bank. And she said it started out with just diapers, but now they provide a whole lot. And that is because, like Kara Williams just said, the need in our community is great.
5: It's great.
3: Is great. And I need people to understand, do you also offer swim diapers? That question, I'm sure, came from Nisi. That's our resident swimmer in this building. Nisi, what are swim diapers?
2: It is a diaper that the young children can wear that will not swell up from the pool water and it's not toxic on their skin.
5: Miss Nisi,
2: yes,
5: we don't offer swim diapers. We do receive them occasionally, but our program is designed, not that we don't want to meet the needs of swimmers, but they are designed, our diapers that we give them out to make sure that our families can take their children to the daycare so that they can go to work. Mm-hmm. So to answer that question, that is not something that we provide.
2: Well, nonetheless, you are doing a fabulous service. So thank you for what you are doing.
3: Thank you. So we have a bunch of folks that are watching this morning. Taurus Mack from Edenville and Obadiah Pendleton is, I think, down in Houston. That was the last time I remember that name coming up. And I thank you all. Melinda Sparks, thank you very much. And Annie James, those are just a few. Thank you very much for the information that we're sharing. Those are some of the comments. Sharon Lyles is with the Central Florida Diaper Bank. She started this organization 31 years ago based on her own need for Pampers diapers for her child. What did you do that day 39 years ago when you were you didn't have sufficient diapers for your baby? What did you do?
5: Well, I had that one diaper.
3: Mm-hmm.
5: No adhesive strip to work. I had to use a safety pin.
3: Mm-hmm.
5: And so that one safety pin is what kept that diaper on my baby.
3: Mm-hmm.
5: And I did not have a support system. And in my day, when my daughter was born, there was no diaper bank.
3: Mm-hmm.
5: There was no place to get diapers from. So I had to depend on families to go and get me a pack of diapers to help me get through. I was a single parent.
3: Mm-hmm.
5: I wasn't working at the time. I was on unemployment. And if you remember unemployment back in the day, I can tell you those amounts still have not changed.
3: Mm.
5: So just having to depend on people to help you. And today, times are much harder. Those support systems are not as great as they used to be.
3: So what you also mentioned that through the Central Florida Diaper Bank, they meet a family where their needs are. And sometimes it might be food insecurity. Sometimes it could be, would it ever be housing? What would you do in that situation?
5: Well, we already know how the housing market is. we are extremely limited and in what we can do with the housing crisis. We refer our families to homeless shelters.
2: Okay.
5: Those homeless shelters, as we already know, they are filled to capacity. And so families just have to call to see if there's availability. That resource is just incredibly limited.
3: When a parent is struggling to, I'm going back to the diapers now, to afford diapers and the other basic necessities for a baby, what ripple effect can that have on the entire household?
5: When you don't have diapers and you have limited finances, you're trying to make a decision. Am I going to buy that diaper? Am I going to purchase food for my home? Am I going to pay my electric bill? Do I have enough gas to get to work? That is the decision that one in two families in our communities are having to make every day.
3: So there are a variety of needs that our families are facing here in Central Florida and probably across the country right about now.
5: Absolutely. You think about a diaper and you say, oh, it's no big need. Well, no big deal. But when you go in the store and you look at the price of diapers, and I'll just say a big box of Sam's, the Costco, do you have $30, $40, $50?
3: No.
5: To buy those diapers? That could be food on the table for your family. That mom or dad that needs that $50 to get to work. Have you seen the price of gas? $4.09. I saw it on the way here. So if you need that $50 to feed your family, or you need that $50 to put gas in your car to probably go to a job that may not pay you a lot, that's a lot of stress on a family. So us being able to provide those diapers for that family, that's alleviating a little bit of that stress.
3: 844-945-2945. Have you ever found yourself in that same situation? Now's a good time to reach out to Sharon Lyles. How often do you find a family who is in need but doesn't want to ask? Can you?
5: You find that a lot. And we get more of it through our emails. We'll have families that'll send us emails. And these are working families, what we call the working poor. And they'll say, I work. I don't have enough money to meet the needs of our home. The husband may be working. The wife may be on maternity leave. Or it may just be a single mom. But those are the ones that are not coming out. Those are the ones that are asking behind the scenes. You know, and I don't necessarily think it's pride, but if you work and you've always provided for yourself, it's like a silent, it's a silent cry. So rather than showing up at some of our distributions, they want to find out the information of what's required before they come there.
3: And you said 185% below poverty. How, what does that look like?
5: Well, for a family of four, that's probably about 40-something thousand dollars a month.
3: A year.
5: And if you can imagine surviving off of about $40,000 a year, and you have rent that might be somewhere between $1,600 to $2,100 a month, that's about most of your monthly income. Where, how are you going to pay your car payment? How are you going to buy your groceries, pay daycare, you know, for your children? That is not a lot of money.
3: So the Central Florida Diaper Bank does more than just diapers, you guys. You have a big event coming up. Let's talk about that a little bit.
5: We do. Little Steps, Big Futures, Baby Expo. We are extremely excited about this. This is our maternal child health initiative. We want our pregnant moms, 7 to 9 months, or our parents that have children, newborn babies, mm-hmm. to up to 3 months, we want them to come out and get the information that our new parents will need. Information on safe sleep. We have some information on water safety.
3: Mm-hmm.
5: And
3: water safety, but you got to have the diapers for it. Okay.
5: I like how you caught me on that one, Monica.
3: You got to have the right diapers for that now.
5: But the water safety that I am talking about is when our families have these babies.
3: Mm-hmm.
5: And we like to put our babies in those little bathtubs.
3: Mm-hmm.
5: And sometimes you may have a parent that may say, oh, the baby can stay there. You walk away and you come back, the baby might be underwater.
3: Mm-hmm.
5: We don't want you to walk away and leave your babies.
3: Mm-hmm.
5: And then another biggie for me is postpartum depression. So many of us, we have our babies. And there's a lot that goes along with being a new parent. You're already experiencing stressors that we've talked about.
3: Mm-hmm.
5: And you have this crying baby. You don't have enough money to go get that diaper. And so you've got the crying baby. You're overwhelmed. And so we want to help our moms and our families learn how to deal with that, because a lot of us suffer in silence and we don't say anything. And we've all seen the news of what's going on with women experiencing postpartum depression. Sometimes harm comes to the children,
3: mm-hmm.
5: and we don't want that. So we want to help to provide information about mental health, to help our families to deal with that, and to let them know that there are support systems in our community to help them. We don't have to suffer in silence alone.
3: So you have mental health providers there that day?
5: We will have a mental health presentation,
3: mm-hmm.
5: and they will have a table there. It'll be the Mental Health Alliance,
3: mm-hmm.
5: Of Central Florida. So we're incredibly grateful to them for the information that they will provide for our families.
3: Mm-hmm. And so when is this and where?
5: It is September 26th.
3: Everything is happening on the 26th. Oh, my goodness. All right. 9:26. Okay. What time?
5: Healthy West Orange. It starts at 10 a.m. promptly. We are opening registration at 8:45 a.m. and it closes promptly at 9:45 a.m. We want our families to arrive on time so that we can get everyone registered and seated so that we can start at 10 o'clock.
3: So it sounds more like seminar. Tell me, what's the...
5: We will have some presentations, as I said.
3: Presentations, okay.
5: Safe sleep,
3: mm-hmm.
5: water safety, and again, the mental health piece.
3: Mm-hmm.
5: And then we'll have an opportunity for our families we'll have vendors there,
3: mm-hmm.
5: to walk around and see some of the resources that are in our community. We'll have a lot of early Head Start community partners there. Orlando Health, one of our sponsors, will be there. Aetna will be there. So we have a lot of health providers that'll be in the house.
3: So will Aetna be there to maybe sign up some folk who may be eligible for health care?
5: They will be there to share information.
3: Mm-hmm.
5: And Orlando Health will be there as well to share their resources. So if any of the families that are there that are interested in those services, I am sure they will have that opportunity to do so.
3: The requirements for attending this particular fair, what are they?
5: You must either be 7 to 9 months pregnant,
3: mm-hmm.
5: or have a baby new.

0: must either be 7 to 9 months pregnant,
1: mm-hmm.
0: or have a baby newborn to up to 3 months.
2: Okay. And let's see, what else did I want to ask? And that, you said 8:45 begins the registration, so we don't have to do anything pre-registration-wise.
0: No, what we ask, we're asking our families, we want to see your little one,
2: mm-hmm.
0: bring the birth certificate.
2: Bring the baby with us?
0: Yes, we want to see our babies.
2: That's a lot of babies.
0: That's okay.
2: That's a lot of babies.
0: That's a lot of babies. We want to see those babies. For the families that can, we want to see those babies.
2: All right, Healthy West Orange, and that's right over on Tampa Avenue. And any other, what? Tell me where it is.
0: Healthy West Orange is 1200 East Plant Street. It's in Winter Garden.
2: Ah, see? Healthy West Orange. Say that address. I would have been sending everybody over to the wrong place.
0: It is 1200 East Plant Street, Winter Garden, Florida.
2: Okay. And any zip code can attend this, right?
0: This is open to Orange, Osceola, Lake, mm-hmm. Seminole, Polk. But what we do ask, because we have limited seating there, so we have space for about 125 parents. So we want you to get in there because the doors are going to close at 9:45 a.m.
2: Wait a minute. You going to do like the pastor did and shut the doors?
0: Hey, shut the doors.
2: Shut the door. Oh, my gosh.
0: Yeah.
2: Sharon can, she gets serious on me sometimes, and I love that about Sharon. We're talking about the Central Florida Diaper Bank. It's much more than just diapers these days. She really wants to help a woman, a family, in their time of need, wherever their needs are. So there'll be information on your mental health, because postpartum depression is a big part of having a baby in some instances. There will be diaper assistance and other means of support. Go ahead.
0: Absolutely. We're going to have the education piece, but we also want to make sure that our families have the supplies that they need for their new babies.
2: Mm-hmm.
0: So all of our families will leave with a month's supply of diapers. We'll have some,
2: A month's supply of diapers.
0: We have some diaper bags that'll be filled with goodies for the mom, for the babies. We will also have some safe sleep items for them to take away. And during the Q&A sessions, we will have some giveaways for them. So there's a lot of supplies that our families will receive to help them get through at least the first month of having that new baby.
2: That's wonderful. Do hospitals know that you provide this service?
0: They do, and we get referrals. We don't accept referrals, but we get inquiries from them, and we let them know the process of how their patients can sign up for our program.
2: All right. So again, now wait a second. It just dawned on me that everyone we're talking to this morning, their event, Niecy, can you believe this, is on Saturday, September 26th. This is amazing. We're going to be busy that day. We spoke with Carol Williams from Engaging Care. Their big gospel fest is Saturday, September 26th, and that's in the evening, 5:30 p.m. at Dream City. And now Sharon Lyles is offering the Little Steps Big Future. It's a baby expo. It's at Healthy West Orange, and that's in Winter Garden. And that starts registration at 8:45. And again, that's Saturday, September 26th. I appreciate you for stopping by this O-Doc 30, this early morning Sunday. And if we need to reach Sharon, tell us again the email for you.
0: Any inquiries about the Baby Expo can be sent to info@cfldb.org.
2: Okay. And anything else, any 30 seconds you want to give me?
0: Well, we just want to thank you, Monica, again for having us to give us the platform to talk about the Little Steps, a Big Futures Baby Expo. And just to bring awareness about the Central Florida Diaper Bank and the need for our babies to have clean diapers in our community.
2: Okay.

0: clean diapers and more. Sharon, thank you so much for being with us. We're talking about health events in our community, and ironically, all of them are Saturday, September 26th. Coming up, Lenworth Keith is going to be in for Terrence Hunter this morning, and we're going to talk about the 26th Health Fest. 26 Health is the organization. 26 Health Fest is the event that is also Saturday, September 26th. This is so ironic. We'll be back with Lenworth in just a moment. 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We are the soul of Orlando.
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1: Thanks so much for staying with us this early morning. We call it Old Dark 30. This is Monica May's Point of View on Star 94.5. We are the soul of Orlando. 26 Health is an organization here that provides healthcare services. This morning, I think we started out by telling you it's all about our health. We are a community of, we don't really go to the doctor. We are a community of, I don't know if I really want to know what's going on, but we have organizations that we just spoke to that really want to be able to help you come out and making it fun. And that's the whole thing. I was telling them, Lenworth, that we used to do something called Tom Joyner's Take a Loved One to the Doctor Day. And we would always have an ambulance on standby because inevitably someone would present with, you got to take a catastrophic blood pressure. And there was no other thing to do than get them to a hospital. We were able to, newly diagnosed men with prostate cancer, diabetes, so much so. And so I applaud organizations like 26 Health for stepping up to the plate to provide these services 365, you know? So Lenworth Keith.
2: Good morning.
1: Lenworth Keith.
2: Monica May.
1: He's in for Terrence. Lenworth called me late last night. Well, not late. It was before 10.
2: I mean, for you, it's probably late.
1: No.
2: Because I'm trying to get up at what time to be here in the morning?
1: Well, you know, the alarm goes off at 3:15, but
2: God.
1: I ain't getting up that early.
2: Okay.
1: You know, Niecy's probably here already. Ready, you know, but you said that Terrence wasn't going to make it, and I said, "So what are we supposed to do?"
2: But I had a backup plan.
1: You filling in.
2: I had a plan B.
1: He said, "Well, I'm getting ready to go out the country." I said, "But no, you got to stop here first.
2: Right. So pit stop first.
1: Right, a pit stop before your big stop.
2: That's
1: you
2: right.
1: Know?
2: That's right.
1: So wait a minute. First of all, if the name sounds familiar to you, tell us how you first came to Central Florida, please.
2: Ooh,
1: yeah.
2: Okay, we're going back in history now.
1: Yeah.
2: In the history books.
1: Uh-huh.
2: Yeah, some of you may recognize my name or my voice. I came to Central Florida in 2016.
1: Yeah.
2: To report and anchor for WFTV, Eyewitness News. Was the weekend anchor there for about 4 years and left in about 2020
1: to go
2: to San Francisco.
1: To do the same?
2: To anchor morning news there.
1: I love it.
2: Yeah.
1: I love it.
2: So
1: tell me a little bit about yourself. Where are you from?
2: Sure. I'm from Baltimore, Maryland originally.
1: Mm-hmm.
2: Born and raised. Yeah, be more. Maryland, as they say.
1: Maryland. That's
2: Baltimore.
1: Baltimore, Maryland.
2: Yes, born and raised there. Went to college there as well. And upon graduation, immediately set foot into the journalism atmosphere and started off working in Albany, Georgia. That was my first TV job.
1: Mm-hmm.
2: Then I went to Jacksonville, Florida, then Columbia, South Carolina, then Orlando, and then San Francisco.
1: Wow. Yeah. I'm going to ask you a question, and you can say it's none of your business. Are you in your 40s, 30s?
2: I love that you said 30s.
1: Yeah.
2: But I am in my 40s. Yes, I'm inching up to the 50 mark.
1: No.
2: Yeah.
1: Oh, wow, Lenworth.
2: I'm inching on up there, Monica.
1: Look.
2: But three more years.
1: But still, that's wonderful. and I got to ask you a few more questions because we have a variety of folks who are listening to us this morning. And listen, I want to know what made you decide to go into journalism and how did you really get your start? Because they don't teach us all that we need in school. Did you come out with your tapes? Did you know where to send them? I don't know. I'm really, really, really trying to get in this man's business.
2: Get in my business. It's okay. That's what we do on Sunday mornings, right? We get into the business at Zero Doc 30. I think early on, I kind of always, you know how you get in trouble in school for talking? That was me. That was me. So I was always the talker in school. And then in high school, I had an English teacher, and he said there was something about my voice that he really liked. And I really loved reading, and I really loved English at that time. And he oversaw the morning announcements at my high school. In Baltimore. And he was like, "Hey, do you want to audition?" And I was like, "Sure."
1: Mm-hmm.
2: So I auditioned and I got the gig. And so I would have to be to school super early to do the morning announcements. Fun fact.
1: Yeah. He didn't know I was going to do this to him.
2: Fun fact. I was kind of, you know, tardy a few times. And he kind of gave me a warning like, hey, you need to be on time for this job. This is my first job, basically. He's like, if you're late one more time, I'm going to have to fire you. And I said, okay. You know, at that time, I thought it was his lip service.
1: You got fired?
2: Okay, I got fired. I got fired from my first on-air job in high school.
1: Listen, he got fired from doing the morning announcements. 844-945.
2: I did. I'm telling the people in Central Florida this. I don't think I've told anybody this. I've been ashamed. But the fire was lit.
1: Yeah.
2: The fire was lit.
1: And so you chose journalism as your major after that?
2: I did. I went to Towson University in Maryland, and from the get-go, that was my major, but, you know, you kind of hear at that point in time just how hard it is to get into it, and the pay is very low starting off, so I went back and forth. I actually thought about doing a medical career. I was going to be like a PA, then I was like, okay, maybe I'll try nursing. I changed my major to biology. I didn't do very good in anatomy and physiology, so I went back to journalism.
1: And there you have.
2: There you have it. So, yeah.
1: The Lenny Keys story.
2: Yes, yes. So then, I got my internships, which was vital. I found some mentors in the business that really helped me to answer some of the questions you asked. Like, what do you do? So he helped me that internship, and I had a college station on campus that, you know, I was able to get into. And so that's how I put my first tape together. And this is back in the day. It was really videotapes. And so put my tape together, sent it out to stations all over the country. One station got back to me, and that was WALB in Albany, Georgia.
1: All right.
2: And
1: thank you for them.
2: Start.
1: Thank you for them. 844-945-2945. Len Keese is now the, what's your title over at 26 South? Are you their PR person or are you
2: media? My official title is VP of Communications at 26 Health.
1: Yes. Tell us a little bit about 26 Health.
2: Sure. So 26 Health started in 2011, initially offering mental health care services. Then a few years later, just saw the need to expand into more. So they started offering primary care as well. All started an adoptions program. And now years later in 2026, we are still growing and expanding. We recently added women's health with the Venus Center. We just added an OB doctor who was able to help you with all your pregnancy care and see the birth of that new blessing in your life. Also just recently opened a pharmacy. Also started chiropractic and acupuncture services. So we still offer the core of what we started with, the mental health care, but now expanded to so many other things. And it's all under one roof at 801 North Magnolia Avenue in downtown Orlando.
1: And they have expanded since they first opened.
2: Yes.
1: I remember bringing some clothing over there. So that's one thing.
2: Yes,
1: they also have clothes closet.
2: Yes. Come on.
1: I like that. Evolution
2: Closet. Come on, fill in
1: closet.
2: The gaps for me, Monica.
1: Evolution Closet. Yes. I like that. Yes. So there's a big event that you all are doing, the Health Fest, 26 Health Fest. Is this the first one?
2: This is the second one.
1: Second one. All right. And it's Saturday, September 26th.
2: I heard that's a popular day.
1: Man, it is. And I've got an event that day, too.
2: So you won't be at our event then?
1: What time is yours?
2: It's at 10?
1: Mine is at 11, so
2: okay,
1: I guess
2: so
1: not.
2: Come from 10 to 10:15.
1: And I have the nerve to go out of town the night before because Jared Armstrong, that's like my little brother, is performing down in Delray Beach.
2: Okay.
1: And I just want to pop in on him. Yeah. So I'm going
2: to
1: drive back. So,
2: All right. We might have to FaceTime you or something then, maybe.
1: Are you going to be back? Yeah, right.
2: What's your first question, Monica?
1: 844-945-2945. Lenworth Keese is our guest this morning, and he's filling in for Terrence Hunter. I'm hoping that Terrence gets his voice back.
2: I pray he will. But he will. He sent me a voice memo yesterday.
1: Oh, no,
2: he was still trying to chug along and do it, but he sounded pretty bad. It was on the verge of being completely gone. So, and this is a radio program, of course, so, you know, He didn't know if you wanted 60 minutes of that.
1: No, and that's okay.
2: You don't want that? Okay.
1: So your event, where's it going to be?
2: Sure. So 26 Health is a free, family-friendly event happening at 26 Health, our facility at 801 North Magnolia Avenue from 10 to 3. And as you mentioned, as we mentioned, this is the second year running, and this year promises to be bigger and better than our inaugural event last year.
1: So will we go inside for the testing or anything? What are we doing outside?
2: Yes. Yeah, so we'll have a kind of a mixture.
1: Okay. So it's in like, and outside. Mm-hmm,
2: so we'll have like free glucose, blood pressure, STI testing. We will normally do that on our mobile unit, which will be outside. You'll be able to tour it as well and kind of see what we offer there.
1: You all have a big van.
2: Yes. Mm-hmm, yes, we do. A 40-foot RV that goes around the city. But we'll also have some services inside our building as well. That way, you know, people can check us out and see what we offer there as well.
1: So how do we get the mobile unit to come to different festivals?
2: Sure. You can email info@26health.org. Mm-hmm. Or if you go to our website, 26health.org, there is a mobile unit booking form or request form that you can fill out and we'll get back to you.
1: So it's info@26health.org.
2: Yep. That's the email address. Or 26health.org is a website, and you can fill out the form there.
1: When we come back, a question that I want to ask is that, you know, sometimes, Karen and I talked about this too, one challenge that we have with community health fairs is getting people to move from simply gathering the information to actually taking initiative to get tested. Mm-hmm. When we come back, I want to talk about how 26 Health does that 365. Because you invite people in all the time.
2: All the time.
1: Yeah. Lenworth Keys is from 26 Health. He's our guest this morning. We're talking about bringing community just information and health screenings to you. All of the events that we've mentioned this morning. Kara even has a way for you to join hers for free if necessary. 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We'll be right back. We are the soul of Orlando.
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20: Thank you so much for staying with us. Lenward Keith is our guest this morning from 26 Health. They started in 2011 to provide just simple services to communities. And then now, today, they provide a plethora of services.
21: Everything under the sun.
20: Everything that you could possibly think of. And on September 26th, it's a Saturday from 10 until 3, they have a wonderful free health fair or health festival going on right outside their building and inside as well, 801 North Magnolia Avenue, and it is free. Some of the tests that day people can receive would be what, Lenward?
21: So we're talking glucose, blood pressure checks. I will also have free STI testing, which of course is super vital right now that, you know, you have that level of confidence for yourself and your partner. But on top of the testing that we'll have some fun things going on as well with some free wellness classes. We're talking mini trampoline classes, goat yoga, which is quite the experience, I hear. Zumba classes, fitness with Ty, who always gets you moving with those good dance moves. So something for everybody. So bring your comfortable clothing, your workout clothes, because it's going to be fun, and you're going to burn some calories too, which is great.
20: That's good. That's good. One of the things that we find is real big, and it's a challenge with community health fairs, is getting people to move from simply gathering the information to actually taking the action. And so what do we do about that? How is the Health Fest going to help connect attendees with the care and the resources that 26 Health offers once the event is over? How are you going to stay connected?
21: I'm glad you asked that, Monica. For us, Health Fest is really an introduction to what 26 Health offers year-round. So it's not just a one-day event, right? It's a chance to let the community know that beyond the festival, 26 Health is here as their ongoing source for primary care, mental health services, women's health that we talked about, pharmacy needs, that testing and treatment as well. So the screenings and conversations that happen at 26 Health are designed to be kind of a starting point, connecting people to that full range of ongoing care. So follow-up is a natural step, not just the hurdle that so many people are encountering these days.
20: So again, 844-945-2945. We're looking for you to attend. There's so many things that our community offers, so many services that we offer for free. Now, are we looking for certain age groups to participate in this?
21: We want everybody to come on out.
20: Everybody.
21: Everybody. Genuinely anybody. Individuals, couples, families with kids, people of all ages. There's no single type of person that this is designed for. And that's the point, right? We want this to be a place of wellness and connection for the entire Central Florida community.
20: So do you have to have health care in order to attend? These are free services?
21: These are free services. All you have to do is just show up and be your natural self.
20: Okay.
21: Yeah, it's so, free to RSVP and just,
20: So just you got a RSVP?
21: You don't have to, but you know, you have family come over, you like to get the number,
20: you know,
21: so you're prepared for the people.
20: Yeah. So where do we RSVP?
21: Sure. I'm glad you asked that, Monica.
20: Are you really? I got some more.
21: So glad. So anybody can register right now at 26health.org/events, and you can select how many people you want to attend. And like I said, that just gives us a way for people to know how many people are showing up.
20: So again, we're talking about their health fest that is coming up September 26th, and theirs will be from 10 to 3 p.m. at 801 North Magnolia Avenue. It is free to attend. You're going to have some food over there?
21: We'll have some food trucks.
20: Some food trucks.
21: Yes, we will. Yes, we will. Now, those will be, you know, at your own cost. But yes, we'll have food trucks available. We'll have about 40 vendors out there. So it's not just about us as well. Yeah. This is about connecting you to those other community resources, too.
20: So one of the things, and I keep referring back to Tom Joyner, is that I would always make sure that there were health agencies there that could sign you up for health care insurance and stuff like that. Are you going to be doing that?
21: Yes, those will be some of our vendors as well.
20: That's good.
21: Because it goes beyond what we do there. We want to really just reach the whole person, right? So whether you need insurance, whether you need access to healthier foods, we'll have all kinds of people there to connect you with the resources that you need.
20: What about senior services, resources for them?
21: Mm-hmm. We'll have that as well. We'll have the names for you right now. But as I mentioned, you know, more than 24 vendors there. Mm-hmm. So it would include something for everybody.
20: Mm-hmm. So those that are 65 and up, they can come too.
21: They can. We hope they do. Yes, we'll have something for you there.
20: Okay. One of the things that I learned about in putting the event together that I'm doing later on that day is gum care. Because we're talking about women who are facing menopause. Does 26 Health do anything with dental care?
21: We do not at this time, but
20: I bet you that's coming.
21: We're always looking for ways to expand. So that's on all of our buckets.
20: Yeah. It's got to be up there because a lot of times we're not taking care to go to the dentist either. And your lack of dental care can affect your heart. And so I really want our folks to get, you know, the dental care that they need. Mm-hmm. So we're talking about your health, your overall health this morning. We talked with Carol Williams with the Engaging Gospel Fest that's coming up, Engaging Care Gospel Fest that's coming up September 26th. That starts at 5:30 p.m. And then we spoke with Sharon Lyles from the Central Florida Diaper Bank. Her registration for diapers and other prenatal and just baby care is starting at 8:45. I want you to get over and get registered at Healthy West Orange, and that's on Plant Street in Winter Garden. Later on, this information will be on our website at star945.com. And then now, Lenworth Keys is talking about 26 Health Fest. Again, it's going to be Saturday, September 26th from 10 to 3 p.m. And he wants to see everybody come. All the family.
21: We do. Because, Monica, it really just ties directly back to 26 Health's mission, which is comprehensive patient-centered care that's accessible to everyone. Events like this let us know that we are here for the community and let the community know that we're there for them. Mm-hmm. And this is a low-pressure, a joyful way. We don't want to just be a healthcare provider. We want to be a neighbor as well.
20: And that's good. So you mentioned a trampoline.
21: Mm-hmm.
20: Okay, what's that about?
21: So there are these mini trampoline, and you're going to be jumping up and down and all over the place with some good music, with some high energy, and apparently you can burn a lot of calories.
20: A lot of calories.
21: Yeah, and so we have a fitness instructor that's coming out to do a couple
20: with
21: of classes that day. With trampolines, yes.
20: Have you ever done that?
21: I've never done it.
20: Man.
21: I've never done it.
20: You know, I'm so clumsy, I could see me jumping up. Now, I bet Niecy could do it just fine, but I could see me jumping
21: Niecy,
20: up.
21: Niecy, can you do that just fine? Yeah. Okay.
20: She's company. Said, oh, yeah. Oh, man, that's our swim instructor, our swim extraordinaire instructor over there.
21: So here's the deal. How about we try it together?
20: You know, okay.
21: Let's
20: all right.
21: Let's do it. Let's do it. And we're gonna record it.
20: Yeah.
21: We're going to record it for the people.
20: Oh, Len. That's what we're going to do. Okay. I could just see that. Have you seen on TikTok? No, wait a minute. I'm getting all over the place right now. But the sister that jumps out of an airplane, she goes down, down, down, down, down. She does a couple of tumble saults, jumps onto, winds up on a trampoline.
21: Wait, what?
20: And it propels her back up, but she misses holding onto the bar and then tumbles back into the water.
21: Wait a minute.
20: Yeah, man, that trampoline just poofed her back up to the...
21: So it's on TikTok, so it could be real or not,
20: right? Right?
21: Don't tell me you're like one of those...
20: It probably is.
21: Have you seen those videos when they're like, the mom is showing the kid, like, hey, is this real or not? And it's like a dog rescuing a cat from a river. And they're like, is this real? Is this one of those videos?
20: See, I never saw that one. But now that you say it, Niecy, it probably is AI.
21: But
20: you mean
21: listen,
20: I got suckered?
21: She might just be that dope where she jumps out of a plane onto a trampoline and pops back up.
20: Man,
21: and then somersault some more. Who knows? People do some marvelous things in that world.
20: I know. And AI just does it all. Remember, and now I'm really taking y'all somewhere else.
21: Take us there. Take us on this journey, please.
20: We talked about data centers very briefly, and I said I really want to get in touch because there's one coming up in Eatonville, and everybody's up in arms about this. And so I did my research, and I've sent out emails to... three different entities to try and get them on an upcoming point of view. And I say that because when we talk about AI, that's what those data centers are, you know, built on. And I just want to make sure that we're understanding if it's value it's bringing to the community, maybe with jobs or whatever, taxes, however. But AI is here to stay.
21: It's here.
20: And when you AI talk,
21: has planted its foot into the people's lives.
20: Artificial intelligence has been in existence for much longer than what we've been seeing just now. All right. That's how we've been able to win some wars. All right. So let's be real about this. We're at 7:32 right now. And Lenworth Keese is our guest. And we've been all over the place this morning.
21: But I love it. Listen,
20: You better bop and weave with me. Some free classes and screenings. That's what we're talking about at the 26th Health Fest. It's coming up September 26th. And we want you to be there. That's the who, what, when, and where. Throughout the year, you can get services there. Now, are the services that you all provide at 26 Health, are they free to the community, or do we need some type of insurance?
21: They are not free.
20: Mm-hmm.
21: And, you know, we see insured folks, but we also see uninsured and underinsured folks as well. So if you don't have insurance, we don't turn anybody away.
20: Mm-hmm.
21: So if you come into our offices and you don't have insurance, we're able to tie you to resources in-house.
20: Mm-hmm.
21: We also have a sliding fee scale program that fits your budget. So there's no reason anyone should be going without health care because there are so many options out there to make sure that you get the help that you need.
20: So when we think about this, the people that would typically come through the doors at 26 Health, who are you all servicing?
21: We're servicing anybody. You know, the same folks that we talked about that we would like to see at 26 Health Fest are the folks that come through our door. We're talking all ages, all colors, all different situations, insured, uninsured, underinsured. But at the end of the day, we just want to see you and make sure that you get the health care that you need. Our tagline is care for every letter. And so that ties back to our name, 26 Health. So there are 26 letters in the alphabet. So that means we see everybody from A to Z.
20: Okay.
21: Whoever you are, we want to see you and provide you care.
20: Mm-hmm. And when we talk about that, 26 Health has expanded, I mean, tremendously throughout in that building itself. But they are all over this new mobile unit that you have. I mean, it might not be new, but this mobile unit, I've seen it out on the streets. Mm-hmm. Tell me a little bit about that and the services that it provides.
21: Sure. It's fairly new, and it might be new to somebody else out there. So at the end of the day, we're just glad that people are noticing it around town. But we're able to kind of take that to different local events, different community events. Sometimes you might see it in one of the local parades as well. But at the core of it is just a place, another place that we kind of meet you where you are to provide mm-hmm. you the care that you need. Mm-hmm. So right now, primarily, we provide our STI testing on there, along with our blood and glucose testing and mm-hmm. blood pressure testing as well. Because these are vital things that you need to get checked out that, you know, yeah. you may not know that your blood pressure is high.
20: Yeah.
21: But just think about all of the things that blood pressure or high blood pressure can lead to. Mm-hmm. So a simple test can help you know, hey, this is what's going on. And then we help you along a path to better wellness.
20: Mm-hmm. 844-945-2945. If someone doesn't have a primary care person, can or does 26 Health fill that gap?
21: We sure can. We have several compassionate primary care providers at 26 Health that would love to see you. We have same-day appointments available. We take walk-ins as well. And we also have extended hours. We're open Monday through Thursday until 7 p.m. Mm-hmm. So those are good for those, you know, folks that work that 9 to 5 that need to see a doctor after they get off of work. And we mm-hmm. also open at 8:30 in the morning for, you know, those appointments where you can stop in before you head to work.
20: That's a lot of hours. That's good. Good. 26 Health is our guest this morning. Lenore Keese is filling in for Terrence Hunter, who lost his voice.
21: He lost his voice.
20: Since 2011, 26 Health has been providing free health care or reasonable health care, I'll put it like that, for those in need. And, you know, a lot of times, we just don't want to go see the doctor. Well, I was going to ask you. How can we make that a part of just what we do?
21: Yeah.
20: It should be what you do, but it's not always.
21: Yeah, it should be routine, right? But we get so caught up in our daily lives. We have the kids. Some of us are taking care of our parents.
20: Mm-hmm.
21: We get caught up working the 9 to 5 and sometimes a part-time job after that. So what do we do? We put our self-care and our health on the back burner. We put it on the shelf. Mm-hmm. And before you know it, we're diagnosed with
20: all kinds of things.
21: And by then it's late.
20: Yeah.
21: You're reactive and you're trying to figure out what do I do next at that point. But if we just take 30 minutes every 3 months to go see a doctor to do a check-in just to make sure everything is A-OK.
20: Every 3 months, you think?
21: Yeah.
20: At least. So it's interesting. I have to see a doctor every 3 months because I'm diabetic. I don't know if the average person, maybe twice a year, would be more realistic, Let's start with one.
21: And I said every 3 months because sometimes, you know, we have those follow-up appointments because they want blood work and they want you to come back and see, you know, make sure they go up the numbers with you. Yes, we do blood work, everything.
20: Wow.
21: Yeah. All under one roof at 801 North Magnolia Avenue in downtown Orlando.
20: Did you see how he got that in there? 844-945-2945. You know, we have to, because it's so early in the morning, we start out with laughter. Niecy and I mean, who would think that two sisters could greet the world with so much joy? But that is us. Niecy and I come in smiling.
21: Mm-hmm.
20: You know, we come in smiling.
21: You can feel it when you walk in.
20: Good. So thank you for that. Oh, no. We're glad. We're grateful. One of the things that we talked about this morning with Kara is that reactivity, is that even a word, sends us to the emergency room.
21: It does.
20: And when you have organizations like a 26 Health, we want you to use them. So is there a number that I can call to set up an appointment, just a primary care appointment?
21: Monica, I'm glad you asked that.
20: All right, I told you I got more. I like that. Go ahead.
21: Sure. Anyone can call our number at 321-800-2922. Once again, 321-800-2922. 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
20: So, again, if you want to do that and you want to find out about the event that's coming up Saturday, September 26th, you can go to 26health.org /events.
21: Correct.
20: And just RSVP there. And it's not a cost, but they just want to know how many people are coming.
21: Mm-hmm.
20: So they'll know how to prepare for that. Len Keese. The name, just tell me a little bit more.
21: I love the way
20: more.
21: You say it.
20: Len Keese, is that not how it's?
21: No, I love the way. No, you say it with such joy.
20: Yeah, I mean, for real. Because I've watched you since you've been in our market, and I can't believe that I'm sitting next to this handsome fella. And you know what makes me also joyful is the fact that you could turn your journalism skills into a different set and still put food on your table.
21: Amen.
20: It's talking, we're talking
21: pivot. We aim at the same time. And you know, Monica, the funny thing is a lot of organizations or companies don't recognize
20: the value
21: in having a former journalist in their ranks.
20: Mm-hmm.
21: And thankfully, I work for a wonderful president and CEO who saw that value and took a chance on me.
20: You can say their name.
21: Yes, Latrice Stewart. Giving a shout out to Latrice Stewart this morning right here with you, Monica May. For taking a chance on Len Keese.
20: That is so cool.
21: Yeah, so Latrice, I'm so appreciative.
20: Tell her we were trying to get her to come on.
21: Yeah, but you know, president and CEO life is booked and busy. Well, so there's a lot going on. And you know, as we've mentioned, our expansions and our growth. So,
20: and when you think about it, that should have been your job anyway, that you come on and greet me, Old Doc 30.
21: But Latrice loves connecting with the community and doing things like this. So, you know, I always love to get her out there as well, and we were glad that you asked.
20: Oh yeah, no, when I saw that this was coming up, it's like, you know what, we haven't had them on in a while, or I don't even know if we've had them on, but 26 Health is a very big and important part of our community, especially right now when people are struggling with health care.
21: The struggle is real.
20: The struggle is real,
21: but like you said, we have resources resources. There are so many places, you know, and I like to toot our own horn, you know, but we're here for you.
20: Yeah.
21: We're here for you. There's no excuse. And that's what 26 Health Fest is about as well. You mentioned the reluctance that people have about going to see a doctor. 26 Health Fest will prove to you that there's joy in taking care of your health.
20: I like that. Mm-hmm. I think that everyone that we spoke with this morning, Niecy, you might say the same thing, brought joy with them. You know, from Kara early this morning, Sharon. Yeah, think about that. A child in need of diapers, a mom, you know, with the emotional distress of not being able to provide their baby with diapers or even formula.
21: Mm-hmm.
20: And they're doing more than that, you know, these days. And now 26 Health Fest, we wanted to make sure. But I had no idea that till I really see, that's what I get for not really looking at dates, that everybody's event was on the same day. But we can do everything.
21: It's
20: right?
21: A big day. It's a big day.
20: It is.
21: And there are ways you can kind of.
20: Yeah, he told me show up for 15 minutes, huh?
21: Yeah, you were showing me your fly here. So I don't work this out in my head now, Monica. So yours starts at 11. I start at 10. So you can stop by from 10:15. If not, yours ends at 2. You can come on over. Because
20: for the last hour.
21: 3 o'clock.
20: He's got big jokes. We're going to come right back with more jokes from Len Keese. With 26 Health. We're talking about our health. Your health is your wealth, really. Mm-hmm. It is. And I want you to use your voice. That's what we talked about with Kara earlier in the morning. We're going to come up with, and Niecy, I want you to help too. I want to develop this thing, this card that gives you all of the prompts that you need to take with you when you go see a doctor, whether it be maternal care, whatever the care may be. But they're just general questions. If the doctor says this, you say that. All right, tell me about that.
21: Yeah.
20: All right, stay right there.
21: Okay.
20: Don't go anywhere.
21: That's a tease for you.
20: It is. That is a tease, Mr. Television Man. All right, we'll be right back. You're listening to Monica May's Point of View on Star 94.5. We are the soul of Orlando.
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6: Thanks so much for staying with us. Lenworth Keyes is our guest this hour. We're talking about 26 Health Fest that is coming up September 26th. Their event is 10 to 3 over at their offices, 801 North Magnolia Avenue. They'll have fun for everyone outside. They'll have free testing on the inside. And we're only looking for you to sign up just so we'll have an idea of how many to prepare for. And you can go to 26health.org and you can /events. 2 years ago, mm-hmm. Len Keyes was no longer at Channel 9, mm-hmm. and had just started over at 26 Health. And you had a serious health scare.
7: I did. A big enough scare that it took me to the ER and I had to undergo a procedure. But yeah, I woke up one morning and had stomach pain that then moved to my chest. Monica.
6: I know.
7: The conversation we have in the break.
6: I know.
7: Is how this just organically came out. But yeah, immediately recognized that this was something serious. Yeah. As I'm going through the pain, I Googled, like, what are the symptoms of a heart attack? And it matched everything on the list.
6: Mm.
7: So I called 911. Mm-hmm. Emergency crews came and administered, you know, all their things. Yeah. And then they ended up rushing me to the hospital where I had to get 5 stents put in.
6: Look at this man.
7: From a heart attack. Yeah. But I'm here.
6: He's here. So lifestyle changes you had to make. What?
7: Yeah, so they recommend like a Mediterranean diet. So you really have to cut back on a lot of the things. And, exercise. Mm-hmm. And there are some regular meds that I have to take pretty much every day for the rest of my life now just to make sure that I stay okay.
6: Mm-hmm.
7: Yeah.
6: Which is why this is a perfect job for you.
7: Yes.
6: Do you maintain a decent blood pressure now?
7: I do. Okay. The crazy thing is before the heart attack, my blood pressure was always through the roof.
6: Oh,
7: and it kind of took this to kind of get my BP where it needs to be. So now, every time I go do my regular checkups with my primary care or my cardiologist, my BP is always good. It's always good.
6: Len, I had no idea.
7: It almost took me up out of here, Monica.
6: But you can't go nowhere. There's more work for you
7: There's
6: to do.
7: There's still more to be done.
6: There is still a lot more to be done. Yeah. 26 Health has been in our community since 2011. This Health Fest is just their way of giving back. Mm-hmm. And also letting you know that they're there for our community. And again, we want you to come because you never know, like Lenworth, what your blood pressure looks like unless you check it every day.
7: Mm-hmm.
6: Most of us don't.
7: Yeah.
6: Most of us don't own the cuff and we won't do it on our phone or anything like that. But your blood pressure is going to tell you a lot about what tomorrow could look like.
7: Mm-hmm. And it leads to so many other problems.
6: Yeah.
7: And you get that in check, you get other things in check. And you're here longer for yourself and your family.
6: And actually, we learned, not what we learned, but he reminded me when I asked you about the dental care that you all

0: are your glucose levels. We'll check that out for you as well. Something else that's vital for you and your partner is STI testing. So we can test you for that as well.
1: Discreetly, are you doing HIV testing that
0: HIV
1: day?
0: Testing as well. Discreetly on our mobile unit. And we'll get you your results fairly quickly as well. And once you're done with all that stuff, come on outside. We have those free fitness classes for you. The mini trampoline classes that we've all agreed, Niecy, Monica, that we're going to do together. We're going to hop up and down, burn some calories. Goat yoga, Zumba, so we'll get you moving with that. Fitness with Ty, he'll get you moving as well with all those dance moves. So an ample opportunity to burn lots of calories and have a good time. So bring your workout clothes, your comfortable clothing, because you can get moving and get healthier.
1: And you're going to get sweaty, too. 26 Health Fest.
0: But the good thing about that, too, Monica,
1: what?
0: We have a cooling zone inside. So if that September heat is too much for you, there's a place where you can go inside to cool down and still get connected to resources, too.
1: I appreciate you for coming on. I appreciate God for saving you.
0: I appreciate God for that, too. He did his big one.
1: Yeah, he did a big one.
0: He did.
1: And now you just have to continue moving in the right way.
0: Right. We have to play our part.
1: Yeah. And the one thing he talked about is that your health care is your self-care. Y'all don't even know if you remember saying that, but your health care is your self-care. And we talk about getting our nails done. Well, go check on your health first.
0: Yeah.
1: Make sure that all is well.
0: And listen, you can spend less sometimes for a health checkup than you
1: would for your nails or your hair. You ain't think about that.
0: You just got to pay that copay.
1: You know?
0: Listen.
1: Let me tell you something.
0: Less of an expense.
1: So Engaging Care with Carol Williams. That's our first guest this morning. They have a health fair coming up. Dream City, Saturday, September 26th. Theirs is at 5:30. And of course, Sharon Lyles talked about the big baby fair that's coming up that morning as well. And now Lenwood Keese is telling us about the 26th Health Fest as well, Saturday, September 26th. All the details are going to be on our website at star945.com. Thanks so much for joining me this morning.
0: Thank you for having me, Mark.
1: Yes. And I want to thank Niecy D as our show producer this morning. Jordy, it's good to see you again. Faith, very much. Our interns join me tonight for Soul School Sunday. That's at 5. Sunday Morning Inspiration is next with Pastor Reva Watkins. 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

0: That is Fred Hammond and the Choir Room, Love Never Fails. They released an album of the same name this summer. Definitely check that out. You're inside Sunday Morning Inspiration, Star 94.5, the soul of Orlando. Hope you are having a wonderful Sunday morning. 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Great sounds on tap. Stick around. 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

0: 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Thanks, as always, for starting your Sunday here. 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So we'll get a good word from the community pulpit coming up for you in the next hour, as well as music from Kirk Franklin. We got some Bianca and Ja'Kalen Carr coming up for you, and much more here inside Sunday Morning Inspiration, Star 94.5.
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1: Sunday morning inspiration. I'm Pastor Reba. I have someone in the studio with me today that has a word of encouragement for you for Community Pulpit. I want you to introduce yourself and tell us a little bit about how long you have been ministering.
2: Hi, this is Pastor Brenda Frewster of Winners Worship Center, where I've been pastoring for over 20 years. I would love for you, if you're in the Tampa Bay area, to visit us for fellowship.
1: Oh yes, 20 years. I've been pastoring for 30 years. So when you hit that 20-year mark, that certainly says that you are an OG in the kingdom of God. And I've known you for quite some time, and you have been consistent, and you have a testimony. And I'm looking forward to you sharing that with our audience one day. But today, you do have a word for us. Thanks for being here, Pastor Brenda.
2: Hello, Dr. Reva, and thank you so much for allowing me to come out and encourage the people of God. I want to encourage you out of Ecclesiastes 9 and 11. And he said, here's something else I've seen on this earth. Races aren't always won by those who run fast. Battles aren't always won by those who are strong. Wise people don't always have plenty of food. Clever people aren't always wealthy. Those who have learned a lot aren't always favored. God controls the timing of every event. He also controls how things turn out. Be encouraged and know that when God is for you, He controls the environment, He controls the situations, He controls the circumstances, and in the end, He controls how things turn out. God bless you and have an amazing day.
1: That is the takeaway. God is in control, and He gives us a way of escape. He gives us a plan. He tells us what we need to do. He says, choose ye this day who you're going to serve. And He also says, I set before you life and death. And then He tells us, choose life. So we must be obedient while He's in control so that we can reap the benefits. Pastor Brenda, do you have any contact information that we can give to our listeners?
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1: Thanks again for that word of encouragement. I'm Pastor Reva. 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

0: Indeed. You're inside Sunday Morning Inspiration, Star 94.5, the soul of Orlando. It's yours truly, Kyle LaRue, guest starring for Pastor Reva, doing my best to keep this voice going. There is some sort of cold or something that is trying to silence your boy. But I'm going to push through. We're going to make it. It's going to be all right. Pastor Reva asked me to step up today, and I am going to get through this. It is all good. 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It is taking place at Lake Eola Park, downtown Orlando, this year on Saturday, October the 31st. Unfortunately, breast cancer continues to be one of those things that people in the bed, everybody listening right now, if not personally affected, knows someone who has been or currently is dealing with breast cancer. 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So again, the date is Saturday, October the 31st. 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

0: Z. This is Javonte Patton and Always here inside Sunday Morning Inspiration. 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

0: You're inside Sunday Morning Inspiration, Star 94.5, the soul of Orlando. It's yours truly, Kyle LaRue, guest starring for Pastor Reva. Another peek at our Star community calendar, and it looks like there's a meetup at the airport coming up on Saturday. It's for a great cause. The Be Healthy 5K and Kids Run presented by Advent Health is going to take place at Orlando Sanford International Airport this Saturday, beginning at 7:30 in the morning. So you're invited to gather your friends, your family, your coworkers. 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We'll get some Charles Jenkins of Fellowship Chicago on for you. 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

I was sitting over the dishes with tears in my eyes, and I had to declare out of a hard place that you've still been better. I can never repay you, Lord. 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

0: is Jordan Armstrong and The Light here inside Sunday Morning Inspiration, Star 94.5. There's a brother right there who definitely remembers where he comes from and is not taking this journey for granted. As a matter of fact, he had been sharing, chronicling, if you will, his journey from growing up in his native Baton Rouge, Louisiana, to breaking barriers in the gospel industry through a multi-episode video series that he did on Facebook. And another example of just kind of recognizing where you come from and returning the blessings. Just last week, Jordan was in Atlanta, just out on the streets, just connecting with people, praying with people, giving people money, just, you know, doing what he can to help the community. So gotta love it. Gotta love it. This is Sunday Morning Inspiration, Star 94.5. We are the soul of Orlando. It's yours truly, Kyle LaRue, guest starring for Pastor Reva. 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

0: 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So we'll get a good word from Pastor Brenda coming up for you in the next hour, as well as music from Andre Crouch. And we'll do some Jonathan McReynolds as well. 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
1: I want to introduce to you right now a close friend and brother. To me, he is one of the best interpreters of song and spoken word. My friend, Pastor Marvin Winans. Be blessed.

0: 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Welcome to the Community Pulpit on Star 94.5, the soul of Orlando.
1: Sunday morning inspiration. I'm Pastor Reva. I have someone in the studio with me today that has a word of encouragement for you for Community Pulpit. I want you to introduce yourself and tell us a little bit about how long you have been ministering.
2: Hi, this is Pastor Brenda Frewster of Winners Worship Center, where I've been pastoring for over 20 years. I would love for you, if you're in the Tampa Bay area, to visit us for fellowship.
1: Oh yes, 20 years. You know, I've been pastoring for 30 years. So when you hit that 20-year mark, that certainly says that you are an OG in the kingdom of God. And I've known you for quite some time, and you have been consistent, and you have a testimony. And I'm looking forward to you sharing that with our audience one day. But today, you do have a word for us. Thanks for being here, Pastor Brenda.
2: Hello, Dr. Reva, and thank you so much for allowing me to come out and encourage the people of God. I want to encourage you out of Ecclesiastes 9 and 11. And he said, here's something else I've seen on this earth. Races aren't always won by those who run fast. Battles aren't always won by those who are strong. Wise people don't always have plenty of food. Clever people aren't always wealthy. Those who have learned a lot aren't always favored. God controls the timing of every event. He also controls how things turn out. Be encouraged and know that when God is for you, He controls the environment, He controls the situations, He controls the circumstances, and in the end, He controls how things turn out. God bless you and have an amazing day.
1: That is the takeaway. God is in control, and He gives us a way of escape. He gives us a plan. He tells us what we need to do. He says, choose ye this day who you're going to serve. And He also says, I set before you life and death. And then He tells us, choose life. So we must be obedient while He's in control so that we can reap the benefits. Pastor Brenda, do you have any contact information that we can give to our listeners?
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1: Thanks again for that word of encouragement. I'm Pastor Reva. This is Star 94.5, the soul of Orlando.
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1: 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So be sure to take it easy on the football lover in your life. If you have such a person in your circle, go easy, give them grace. This is week one of the NFL season, and we're getting back to it. So if, you know, that particular person's attention span isn't what it was, you know, over the summer weeks and months, understand that we are about to, you know, hit that sweet spot of the sports season. So give that individual grace, because it's football time. And all I got to say is go Birds. My brother Mark Young continues great sounds into your Sunday afternoon coming up at the top of the hour. Don't forget Monica May with Soul School Sunday at 5 o'clock today, right here on Star 94.5. We are the soul of Orlando.
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0: the soul of Orlando. It's Mark Young. You know, just like your favorite team, hopefully they're winning. You can win this money. Your first chance at $1,000 happens tomorrow morning at 8 a.m. So we got a big day today with all these games. The season opener today for a lot of teams, opening up the regular season of football. And tonight, too, is a big night for Bruno Mars. He's going to be over there at the Raymond James Stadium in Tampa Bay. Big shout out to my good friend Tyler Perry. Also, Alicia Keys' better half, Swiss Beats. And happy heavenly birthday to Nell Carter. And if you're celebrating a birthday as well, hit me up. Use that open mic feature on that Star 94.5 app.
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0: of Orlando. It's Mark Young. Get all this money tomorrow morning at 8 a.m. That's your next chance at $1,000. We do it five times a day. $1,000 at 8, 10, noon, 2, and 5. Hang close, though. I got that song, Olivia Dean song, Man I Need. Plus, Rihanna on the way, Love on the Brain. She says she's working on some new music. She had to come out and say that because her husband spilled the beans in an interview. And yeah, so she's got some new music on the way. Her new album is entitled R9. It's about time.
1: 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What do you want to tell the boss?
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0: it's Mark Young. Shout out to T-Boz. You know, T-Boz had to take herself off of that tour that TLC was in along with En Vogue and Salt-N-Pepa because, you know, T-Boz was dealing with some issues that she was having with her sickle cell disease. So get well wishes to her. She's at home, you know, recovering quite nicely. But we do wish her well. And hang close, though. You know, I've got all your favorite music on the way along with your money. Tomorrow morning at 8 a.m. is your next chance at $1,000. You can win that five times every weekend.
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0: 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Our kids' friends are coming over way more often than we'd like. Hey, Jaden, Braden, Zayden, come on in, you guys. Luke, what's up, buddy? How's baseball going? I've got the game streaming in the den. Maybe you can pick up some pointers before we take on Kennedy next week. Ashley A, Ashley D, Ashley P, is this for a group project again? Because last time it looked a lot like high-speed reality TV research. Hey, Kristen! You got the ring light and the tripod this time. Don't forget to tag the house with the fastest internet. Honey, it's going to be another late one. We're going to need more snacks.
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0: of Orlando. It's Mark Young. You know, Tone Stith, he says he likes to enjoy his weekends, just, you know, enjoying his coffee and cars, because he's a car enthusiast, and music. Yeah, that's where we come in. 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

0: 101.5, the Soul of Orlando. It's Mark Young. 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And the big show tonight, Raymond James Stadium. 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

0: Star 94.5, the soul of Orlando. It's Mark Young. Shout out to Money Long. You know, she just had a double lung transplant, and she is doing quite nicely, I must say. Man, you know, she continues her health journey. She's an advocate to people who are going through that same thing, and she's putting out some new music, so good for her. 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
4: What would you do if you got into an accident today? 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Do you have enough money saved to get you through a stretch if you couldn't work? If you was in the hospital for a couple weeks, what would you do? See, people don't think about these type of things, but these type of things

0: 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You was hurt bad, couldn't go to work, didn't have money. Tell me, what would you do? People don't like to talk about these type of things, but these things happen in life. 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

soul of Orlando. It's Mark Young. This is the kind of music you can hear with my good friend Kyle LaRue inside the Quiet Storm. Breaking it down for all the lovers in the house. 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

0: Star 94.5, the soul of Orlando. It's Mark Young. What's up to Jennifer in Altamont Springs? She says she's 45 today. I didn't believe her. I was like, no, there's no way you could be 45. But she is celebrating her birthday today. Happy birthday to you. Also, happy birthday to Yanla Van Zandt celebrating a birthday. And Tyler Perry also celebrating one, too. If you're celebrating one, let me know about it. Use that open mic feature on that Star 94.5 app. Tyler and Watt, also T.I. letting them know, coming up in 4 minutes.
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94.5, the soul of Orlando. It's Mark Young. Thank you so much for listening and hanging out with me. I do appreciate that. Always love hanging out with you, vibing out with you. You know how we do. Coming up next, though, more of the same continues because my good friend Monica May, she's coming up next. It is Soul School Sunday, all your favorite songs from back in the day. So she's going to hook it up for you. She's got The Whispers, Rock Steady coming up. Also, The Emotions, Best of My Love. 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

Star 94.5, paying your bills $1,000 at a time, starting back tomorrow morning at 8. This is Soul School Sunday tonight. I'm Monica May. This past Friday, the world stopped to mourn the tragedy of 9/11 as they called the names of those on board the planes. Not sure if you knew about three young black promising students who lost their lives as well. I'll share more in a moment. Right now, Tina Marie is on Star 94.5, Orlando's only R&B.

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1: 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She keeps me rocking, and she's so insightful about everything going on in Orlando.

0: 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This is Soul School Sunday tonight. I'm Monica May. This past Friday, the world stopped to mourn the tragedy of 9/11. As they called the names of those on board the planes, I'm not sure if you knew about the 3 young black promising students who lost their lives as well. Those students were Bernard Brown II, Asia Cottom, and Rodney Dickens. 3 bright, promising 11-year-old students. They were on an educational journey, eager to learn and explore new opportunities. Their teachers were with them, Hilda Taylor, Sarah Clark, and James Dubonneur. These are educators who believed in those students and their potential. Tragically, their journey was cut short when American Airlines Flight 77 was hijacked and crashed into the Pentagon. Their lives, filled with dreams and promise and a love for learning, were taken far too soon. We'll be back in just a moment with more of your 70s and 80s favorites like Change and Cameo and a whole lot more when Soul School Sunday continues on Star 94.5, Orlando's only R&B.
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I'm Monica May. How about some Parliament now?

0: 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I'm Monica May. Did you see the star power last week at the U.S. Open? The tennis matches pulled out everyone from Al Roker and Robin Roberts to our forever first lady. And the crowd just went wild over Mrs. Obama. She's so calm and collected. Her smile says it all, though. Our music's saying a lot tonight. Digging into Crate 2 a little bit more. I'll be right back with a man who's going on tour for the first time in decades. Stevie Wonder's kicking it off for us on Soul School Sunday tonight on Star 94.5, Orlando's only R&B.
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five times a day. Your next chance to win is tomorrow morning at 8. This is Soul School Sunday tonight. Update now on John Parrish, the 58-year-old drummer for Earth, Wind, and Fire. It's more than a month now that the drummer suffered a serious health scare. He remains in intensive care. They've had to reschedule tour dates. Most recently, if you remember, it was Lionel Richie who took sick on stage two. Wow. We're sending prayers up for everyone. I'm Monica May. This is Star 94.5, Orlando's only R&B.

0: 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Your chance to win $1,000 five times a day. 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Then you do la-di-da-da-da-da, answer your phone. If it rings, it'll be an unlisted number. So you can put on your fake voice if you like when you answer. Then when you know it's us, let your guard down and win that money, honey. I'm Monica May. Coming up in the 7 p.m. hour, I'll tell you when Chris Rock says he'll return to the stage to host the Oscars. Plus, as we crack open crate 3 tonight, get ready for my girl, Jocelyn Brown, SOS Band, The Temptations, and more when Soul School Sunday continues on Star 94.5, Orlando's only R&B.
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0: Star 94.5. We're the station paying your bills five times a day. Your next chance to win Monday morning at 8 a.m. That's $1,000. This is Soul School Sunday tonight. I'm Monica May. There are so many ways to win. We've got your tickets to this year's Heart and Soul Music Fest. It's October 10th at the Apopka Amphitheater. Joe is headlining. You also have Case, Confunction, and more. 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I believe the year was 2022, and if you were watching the Oscars that night, Chris Rock was hosting. He made a comment about Jada Pinkett's head reminding him of a G.I. Joe character, and the world, they just bust out laughing. We're not sure if her husband was trying his best machismo role, but he slapped the slick out of Chris. Will Smith can't go to another award show for like 10 years. Chris, though, says he won't go back either until he's nominated for an award. He's never been nominated. Well, he's got a new movie coming out that he's produced. It's wild. It's titled Misty Green. Could that be a win for the 61-year-old actor? Whoa, I didn't realize he was 61. That's not old. That means he would enjoy Soul School Sunday just like you and I do. We're into Crate 3 now, and there's more. Be right back with Houdini, LL, and more on Star 94.5, Orlando's only R&B.
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9: What would you do if you got into an accident today? What would you do if you couldn't go to work? If you couldn't pay your bills, what would you do? Do you have enough money saved to get you through a stretch if you couldn't work? If you was in the hospital for a couple weeks, what would you do? See, people don't think about these type of things, but these type of things happen every day. People get in an accident, people get hurt, people be out of work for a time. What would you do if it happened to you? Had nothing, got into an accident, you was hurt bad, couldn't go to work, didn't have money. Tell me, what would you do? People don't like to talk about these type of things, but these things happen in life. 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

0: 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Your next chance to win $1,000 is tomorrow morning at 8. This is Soul School Sunday. Do you know what a food desert is? 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
1: 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The syllabus is Soul. And your professor is Monica May on Soul School Sunday. 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

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I'm Monica May. 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